0: Most New Zealanders think immigration is good for the country. The ACT Party's proposed several new immigrant policies, including charging migrants more for visas and cracking down on overstayers. Massey University Emeritus Professor Paul Spoonley says surveys show immigration is a concern for 12 to 15% of people. He says immigration will be increasingly important in the country's future.
1: We know what's coming, and we know that immigration plays into some of the shortages we're going to experience in terms of labour markets because of declining fertility. So let's think about the long term.
0: Paul Spoonley says the policy risks alienating immigrant communities. World Press Freedom Day highlights the critical role of independent journalism in shaping peaceful, informed and democratic societies. Across the Pacific, there are growing concerns about pressure on media organisations, alongside examples of resilience and progress within the industry. In Samoa, ongoing legal challenges faced by the Samoa Observer have raised questions about the impact of a political and legal system on press freedom. Galafi Moala, who leads the Pacific Islands News Association, says media freedom in the Pacific has come a long way.
2: There's still some places where there are some difficulties, intimidation, harassment. I think as we look at it as a region, we're doing so much better compared with other parts of the world where journalists are even killed, beaten up, and where there is an objection to freedom of the press.
0: A senior national minister says despite the recent ructions, the coalition is working well. The prime minister last week accused his coalition partner of playing politics after Winston Peters' office released emails discussing New Zealand's stance on US strikes on Iran. National Party campaign chair Simeon Brown says the party's strategy going into the election is clear.
3: Well, look, we're focused on maximising our party vote, and there'll be a number of places where they need to come from, whether that's from New Zealand First or the Labour Party. But ultimately, we're focused on maximising our party vote. We want to ensure that we have a strong, stable, national-led government after the election in November.
0: Simeon Brown ruled out an early election. There are warnings people may be taking risks when fishing to feed their families. A person has died following a boat capsize off the Kaikoura Peninsula on Saturday, and water safety reports 41 people have drowned so far this year. Meanwhile, Coast Guard has launched a boat safety campaign with the Tongan community, urging people to wear a life jacket. Campaign advocate Tapu Vakaivea says it's looking at using the community to rally together to improve drowning statistics.
4: The Coast Guard Come Home Safely Design Challenge was around co-designing with our communities, different ideas, what can we prototype, and then being able to roll that out. But at the core of it is that utilising our fathers, our mothers, and also our youth to come up with those ideas and address that problem.
0: A popular skipper and owner of Fish New Air Charters leads the count for New Air's common roll seats as provisional counts roll in for New Air's general election. Robert BJ Rex Jr. is a business owner and community leader who comes from a long line of politicians. He is among five newcomers to the 20-seat General Assembly, signalling the nation's appetite for change. PMN broadcaster Inangaro Vakafi has been covering the elections in New Air.
5: BJ Rex and Moira Anitama, there will be new faces into the political arena. Robert also comes from a long line of politicians, considering his grandfather was the first Premier of New Air, his father was a sitting member in Parliament. And I noted from his talk on radio, when people talk about big shoes to fill, he said, no, I have my own shoes to fill, and he has his own identity.
0: And that is your news. For more Pacific news and sports, go to pmn.co.nz.

anything from the news, you can head on over to pmn.co.nz. You can catch the latest headlines there. Also, you can head across to social media platforms, PMN News as well. Well, coming on through for your lunchtime hour, having some fun in the music lineup. But get me through with all of your texts on the text line 466. Any song requests, I'll load them on up and let it play out. Other than that, also too, we're going to be having a sports recap over the weekend or what went down. Just a little one because I'm still the girly that's trying to learn and understand sport. Right here in the music lineup though, we got Mikey Mays, Olivia Dean, as well as Michan on Ways. It's Teddy Swims, God Went Crazy, to start our lunchtime hour off right here on You.

FM, the beat of the Pacific for your new daily. Coming on through, there's Mikey Mays on Ways, Sammy Owls, as well as Olivia Dean. Right here, we're going to be in the next 10, getting into your sports recap. Now, it's a recap that's going to be hard and fast because a girlie like me is still trying to wrap her head around how to understand sport. But these are the top things that I'll be talking about. Super Rugby, as well as also the NRL and UFC also, with Justin Tuffer and his fight that happened over the weekend. Other than that, we're heading back into the music with Samuels, Olivia Dean again on Waves, but right here, Mikey Mays, still the one, DJ Noise remix on UFM.

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You tuned on in with your girl Mon. We're getting into your sports wrap up for the weekend. Now, Warriors beating the Eels 36-14, making it four straight wins, and they're continuously climbing up the NRL ladder with all of those wins. Moving on over to your Super Rugby, we got Blues, and they had a game against Moana and beat them by 45-19 in a statement win, apparently. And wonder what that statement was trying to prove. I don't know. Moving on over to a fight that I did watch, and something I'm still trying to learn is UFC. Now, I cannot stand physical contact sport, but for some reason lately, the fights have been really interesting. And I don't know if it's because it's our boys putting on shows, our representing Samoa or what, but I don't know. I think there comes a sort of sense of pride and proudness when you see that flag being waved up and around. And so Justin Tuffer, however, he did come up short on the judges' card, and he came out really good and aggressive, but just wasn't able to secure that dub. That is a sports recap from me. And if you wanted to know more info, you can head on over to where you can catch on up with all of those teams and see what they're getting up to as well. Other than that, in the music lineup, we still got music requests on the text line 466, David Dallas, as well as Tomorrow People on Waze. Right here, it's Olivia Dean on UFM.

the beat of the Pacific. David Della's Sideline, Shefu on that track. And we're wrapping on up your lunchtime hour. You still got room for texts to come on through on the text line at 466. But something I did want to mention, coming on in for your 1 p.m., we're going to be talking about New Zealand Music Month, and something is starting tonight. I'll tell you all about that coming on through for your 1 p.m. Other than that, we're getting into your ads and more music on ways from tomorrow. People, Kenyon Brown right here. It's Jack Harlow, Trade Places on UFM.

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also see where the heck have these two been the last couple of days. So we'll be catching on up about that. Other than that, we're going to be having some fun on the music line, celebrating New Zealand Music Month. I got a event to tell you all about. It's starting tonight. So if you've got nothing to do, then you definitely want to go and check it out. Other than that, we've got Jalen Josie, Kitty Dogs, as well as Adiz on Waze with an absolute tracker as well. And right here, right now, start us off, we got Ciara.

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If you're looking for something to do this week and tonight, also for future Mondays for the month of May, for New Zealand Music Month, then Mangere Arts Centre has you sorted. They have their open mic Mondays is back. Now, this was an event that I actually really enjoyed. It was so much fun when I got to go with friends every single week, and they have special guest artists coming on through every single week. And so today's one is a Manusamo Miracle Fasavalu. And you know, if you know, you know the kind of singer this guy is incredible, has such pipes on him. So 6 p.m. Mangere Arts Centre, see you there. And you know what, due to popular demand though, it is a first in first serve, and speaking from experience last year, it gets packed really, really fast. So if you're looking for something to do, head on over to Mangere Arts Centre Open Mic Monday, 6 p.m. First one starts today. Right back into the music, we got Jalen Josie, Housewife, in the next 10, catching on up with The Rush, seeing what they're getting up to as well, right here

0: New FM, the beat of the Pacific on your new daily 103.8. It's that time of the show where we catch on up with The Rush, and we have the one and only Henry. Hi. It feels like forever since I've seen you.
1: Oh, it has been forever.
0: I know. Yeah. I got so excited when you walked in. I was like, yay, save me.
1: Daddy's home. Thank you for taking care of The Rush while Sarah and I have been away, Moni.
0: Oh, my goodness. It was actually so much fun.
1: Yeah.
0: And it's so true. I love The Rush Whānau. I love our listeners during this time, but The Rush Whānau, really, they came in because you know what I did?
1: What?
0: I actually, for the 2 days, I did all my favorite Rush segments.
1: Did you enjoy it?
0: I did.
1: What did you do?
0: Literally, so we did, what did I actually do? Oh, AI game with no name.
1: Okay.
0: That was so much fun. I loved being on this side because I actually knew the answer.
1: Mm-hmm.
0: And a lot of them got it wrong, but they were like funny about it.
1: Yeah, because they're big fat losers is what they are. That's what we call them on the AI game.
0: The other one that I really, really enjoyed was Pit of the Peak.
1: Okay.
0: And then there was one I actually texted you because I was like, oh, how do you do it again? And
1: Oh, is that what you deleted?
0: Yes, because I was like, no, it's all right. We're just going to wing it.
1: Yeah, nice.
0: I said, oh, you know what? I'm just going to do it the way I think this is how you do it.
1: That's very much so what we do on The Rush. We just make it up as we go.
0: Yeah. But nah, it was actually so much fun.
1: Mm-hmm.
0: And yeah, I just love playing all of your guys' games because usually you guys spread it out in the week.
1: Yeah.
0: And I said, we're going to do everything in the 2 days. My favorite segments.
1: Nice, Moni.
0: But
1: nice.
0: Other than that, what have you been up to?
1: You know, my goodness. It's been a busy last 5 days.
0: Yeah.
1: It has. It's been a busy stuff. Sarah and I were away at a wedding.
0: Yes.
1: One of our good mates here from the office got married.
0: Yeah.
1: Celebrated love. So we were out and about, you know, doing love things.
0: Yes.
1: Well, not Sierra and I. We were at the same venue watching other people do love things.
0: Yeah.
1: But that's what we're doing. Then the long weekend was amongst us.
0: Yes.
1: And was
0: that's
1: it?
0: Crazy.
1: No, it wasn't even a long weekend. It was my long weekend. I apologize.
0: That's crazy. You actually knocked off work early last week.
1: I apologize. No, it's been good. There's a lot happening,
0: a lot. Nah, it's actually so nice to see you. And what can we expect on The Rush today? I did say you guys are both back, so hopefully that is true.
1: That is true. Sarah and I will be both in action from 2 p.m. on the show. We're talking about the correct morning routine. Somebody has posted something online and it's caused a bit of an upstir amongst the community.
0: Okay.
1: About the correct order in which you should get yourself ready in the morning.
0: Oh.
1: So that's what we're talking about. Whether it is you brush your teeth first, you get changed, you have a shower, you have your breakfast, whatever it may be.
0: Ooh.
1: Apparently there is a correct order.
0: Yeah.
1: And the way that this expert is saying is the correct order is not how everyone does it.
0: Okay, well, look at that. To start our week off, we got The Rush back in the building. That is Henry. He's going to be talking about how do you correctly start your day. Mm-hmm. That's coming on through after the news at 2 p.m. Making our way back into it with Tim's Love Me Jeje right here on you.
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FM on your new daily. It is your girl Mon, slowly wrapping on up for your Monday. We still got music in from 660 Coterie. That was Henry coming in from The Rush, catching on up with us about where he has been, what he's been up to, and what you can expect from the show this afternoon, straight after the news at 2 p.m. Henry and Sia will be in the building, and they're going to be talking about the correct and proper way to start your day. So making sure you tune on in, don't change that radio dial anytime soon, because it's only just gonna get better for you Monday. Right here though, I just wanted to say thank you so much for tuning on in, for hanging out with me for another day here on your new daily. I'm gonna love and leave you again. Miss out on anything, you can catch on up through pmn.co.nz or on New FM Instagram page, social media pages as well. Other than that, it's these Getting Stronger around

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0: Sa'alo Falava. I'm Atitahi Potaka Dews, and this is your news. Prime Minister Christopher Luxon has been warmly welcomed in Singapore and was last night a guest of Singapore Prime Minister Lawrence Wong at his home. Mr. Luxon, Finance Minister Nicola Willis and Trade Minister Todd McClay are in Singapore to sign the Agreement on Trade in Essential Supplies Agreement over fuel supply. Also accompanying the Prime Minister is a 29 trade and business leaders in Singapore to engage and secure investments with their counterparts. RNZ political editor Joe Moore says Singapore is an important trading partner of New Zealand.
1: Singapore's got the largest refinery, blending, storage and trading hub of fuel in Southeast Asia. Later today, Christopher Luxon and Nicola Willis will be heading to Jurong Island, where all of the big fuel companies are. They will have an opportunity to have some meetings with the big chief executives of some of those huge companies and basically just get information from them that we are going to continue to get that fuel.
0: New Zealand First has called ACT's immigration policy a good effort, but New Zealand First leader Winston Peters says the policy doesn't touch the sides and his party will have a more realistic and comprehensive policy. ACT wants new immigrants to be ineligible for welfare payments for 5 years and wants people on work visas to reapply every year. Mr. Peters says immigration is an issue New Zealanders care about. The Prostate Cancer Foundation says a national screening program would save lives and money. Every year, more than 4,000 men are diagnosed in Aotearoa and more than 750 die from the disease. Foundation President Danny Bedingfield says he wants to see funding for a pilot screening program in this year's budget. He says while MRIs can cost around $1,000 each, failing to detect cancer costs lives as well as expensive treatments.
2: But also the cost of treatment for advanced prostate cancer. There are a lot of extra treatments then. We start getting into radiotherapy, chemotherapy, ADT drugs for the rest of their lives, which are incredibly expensive too. So it would be a saving to catch these cancers early.
0: Danny Bedingfield says breast and cervical screening programs have lowered the death toll for women. A senior national minister says a recent shift in tone from the party is about maximising votes ahead of the election. The Prime Minister last week accused his coalition partner of playing politics after Winston Peters' office released emails discussing New Zealand's stance on US strikes on Iran. National Party campaign chair Simeon Brown told RNZ, despite the disagreements, the coalition is working well. And finally, an 11-year-old boy who's about to represent New Zealand in the Commonwealth Chess Championships is aiming for a top spot. Arush Kanolkar started learning chess when he was 8, watching tutorials on YouTube. He often competes against people much older than him, but this month he's heading to Sri Lanka to compete in the Chess Champs Under 12 category. Arush says his goal is a top 3 position, and he's been working hard to get there. Arush Kanolkar has also picked out the clothing he needs for the competition's formal dress code. And that is your news. For more Pacific news and sports, go to pmn.co.nz.

0: I don't care if you're having a bad day. Put a smile on your face.
1: I'm starting to get in my feels there.
0: Dribble, food, love.
1: I hate you. I regret asking that.
2: Shia Fake! The Rush with Sia and Henry.
1: New FM, you're tuning in to the beat of the Pacific. Happy Monday, ladies and gentlemen. You can hear we're back.
0: Holy moly.
1: A massive thank you, though, first of all, to Monica from our new daily. She looked after the show. We've had the last 4 days off.
0: Yes, we
1: that,
0: have.
1: That was the best long weekend ever in my life.
0: That was a good long weekend.
1: Honestly, I actually still wish it was the long weekend. I'm not going to lie, guys. I'm still recovering.
0: I opened my eyes this morning and said, oh, should I just pull a sickie? Should I pull a sickie? But there's an event tonight. I said, I can't pull a sickie at work and then go
1: and
0: to
1: then,
0: the event.
1: And then show up to the event. I mean, you could. No one would have known.
0: Yeah. But I said, no, get in here.
1: But also, if you were going to pull a sickie, I would be like, hell no. If I'm tired, you're coming tired to work as well. But thank you, everybody, for joining us. We're back for your Monday. Apparently, Henry, what I heard over the weekend, people have been missing us the last few days.
0: Oh.
1: They enjoyed Monica's company. But Monica, you know.
0: Yeah. Do you know what she told me? I did catch up with her earlier. She's like, you know, I just love the Rush Fano. I really love them.
1: Does she talk like that?
0: Yes.
1: Why does she love the Rush Fano?
0: She said because they just give it to her good. And I said, yes, that's what we've created here. So for you now to say when she's not here that they were sick of her is crazy.
1: Well, if there's anywhere we can give it to you good, it's right here on The Rush. Hopefully you guys have had a good weekend as well. But we are back into our normal routine. Coming up on The Rush this afternoon, we're hanging out all the way up until 6. What is making a comeback? We've got our sports wrap-up. It's also we're celebrating Sign Language Week. And what do 20% of men need to stop doing? Hang around to find out what that is after 4 p.m. Three Houses Down, Fee joined Tyler on Waze. Right now, this is Drake. Rihanna, It's Too Good. It's here on The Rush. It's New FM.

0: No, that one is Dandy Man. It's a bit of a throwback for you guys to have Alwe Mehewa. 18 after 2. Coming up next on The Rush, we're having a look at what is the correct way to is the get is the ready. Did that make any sense?
1: Perfect sense. You nailed it.
0: We're back into the music right now, winding it down a little bit. Mashan, Kenyon Brown, Pacific Beauty. It's new FM.

0: Lokesa, go for Lawn, Switchy by Fee, join Girls Wafame. Wa Malolele, it's The Rush.
1: You know, over the weekend, and then amongst the craziness that was our weekend, I had some time just to doom scroll, right? Just to rot a little bit in bed. And I've been scrolling on the internet, and I've seen people arguing and discussing over the correct way to get ready in the morning. So they've given four options, and they're four standard things that one would do in the morning, such as shower, eat your breakfast, get dressed, and brush your teeth.
0: Okay.
1: The issue is people can't decide in which order you should do these four things.
0: Shower, breakfast, eat your teeth. Oh, eat your teeth.
1: Eat your teeth is crazy.
0: Sorry. Brush your teeth. And what was the other one?
1: Get dressed.
0: I'll get dressed.
1: Mm-hmm. Everyone is saying, no, this is the right way to do it. This is the right way to do it. And I've been watching everybody's responses, and I've been watching everybody's order in which they do it.
0: Yes.
1: And every single person seems to do it differently. What is the order in which you do it?
0: Wait, but are you saying that people are saying there is a certain...
1: Yes, there is order. Supposedly, there is one particular order in which you should do it in. And I will tell you the order, but first... Let's find out everyone else's. What is the order in which you...
0: For me personally, I will shower, but I brush my teeth in the shower.
1: Okay.
0: So I guess that's two in one. Mm-hmm. And then I get dressed and then I have breakfast.
1: Ah.
0: But if I'm having a day in where I know I'm not going to leave the house anytime soon, I brush teeth, eat breakfast, I shower, then I get dressed.
1: Okay. All right. See that... Both ways completely different to me. I will shower.
0: Mm-hmm.
1: No, I lied. I'm a big, fat, dirty liar.
0: I think sometimes you go without a shower, Henry.
1: No, I will eat breakfast.
0: Yeah.
1: Then I will have a shower. Then I will get dressed. And the last thing I do is brush my teeth. So my breath is fresher for when I come into the office.
0: Do you know what it is for me? Because I think, but that's because I'm messy. When I brush my teeth in there, I'm one of those people like, brush teeth, wash your face, and the water goes all over the mirror. I know I'm already going to get wet. We've all seen the way I eat. When I eat, I just get the damn food stains all over me. So I can't, I don't think it's right that you brush your teeth as the very last
1: I do thing. Like to brush my teeth in the shower on account of you can control like how much water's coming into your mouth and all that sort of stuff. You know, and I've said that before.
0: You sound like you're five.
1: I like brushing my teeth in the shower. It's just I always forget to take my... Because our shower is separated from our bathroom.
0: Yeah.
1: So I always forget to take the toothbrush and the toothpaste into the shower.
0: Doesn't everyone here just leave like a toothpaste in the shower?
1: No, not when you've got a house full of animals.
0: Oh, well, see, because our house is full, but I like to buy at least like two or more toothpaste. Oh, so that's
1: situated all across.
0: And then there's one, Anywho, but let's find out from everybody else what is the correct, or what is their order that they get dressed.
1: So your options are getting dressed, eating breakfast, brush your teeth, and shower.
0: And we'll see what the correct order is according to the internet next. Right now, this is Tyler with Water. It's New FM.

0: Bali, a place in the sun. You're tuning in to the beat of the Pacific. It's New FM.
1: We're asking you on the text line, what is the correct order to get ready? It's a conversation that everyone's having online. And for some reason, we just can't agree on what is the correct order, right? So the four options are eating breakfast, brush your teeth, shower, getting dressed. Sia's given her order, which was Sia?
0: It is shower, brush teeth in the shower, get dressed, and breakfast.
1: Is there a particular reason why you do it in that order, or that's just the way you've
0: I feel done it? Like that is the only way to get dressed. I don't know, because, you know, like I said on NA, you know, they say, I used to actually brush my teeth after I eat. Mm. And then I remember over years when you're trying to better take care of your teeth and whatever, you have to actually brush your teeth before you have food. Unless you're hungover, of course, then it's kind of the other way around. I do that, and I just find that, okay, at least once I'm dressed, I can sit and eat my breakfast. And then once I'm done, I can just get up and go. Mm.
1: I think I'm very much on the same wavelength in the sense that I have my order because it makes sense to me, right?
0: Yeah,
1: so I will have breakfast.
0: Yep.
1: Then I will have a shower.
0: Yep.
1: Get dressed.
0: Yep.
1: And then brush my teeth for the last thing that I do. And the reason why I brush my teeth last is because I used to smoke cigarettes.
0: Oh.
1: So in between that, I would have had like 3 or 4 cigarettes by then. And in order to get the taste or the smell of the cigarette out of my breath, brushing my teeth was always the last thing that I did before I left the house. And now I've just kept that same routine.
0: Oh, yeah.
1: But we're asking you on the text line.
0: Yep.
1: What is it that you do? Somebody said, I roll out of bed, I eat immediately, then everything else happens after that. Someone said, teeth is the first thing you should do, can't stand morning breath, then I shower, get changed, and I have breakfast last before I leave the house.
0: You know how they can't stand morning breath? This is just a really random sidebar, guys, but I actually think I have real decent morning breath.
1: Oh, really?
0: Like, my breath doesn't stink in the morning.
1: It depends on how good of a sleep that I've had.
0: Oh.
1: Like, if I sleep with my mouth open, chances are my breath stank.
0: Oh.
1: On account of the air's flowing in and out. Don't know if that makes
0: not really, but that's why I'm just gonna pretend that I know what you're saying.
1: Somebody said, I don't have a routine, I just do whatever I can remember to do. Shower first, that's, always, they said.
0: That's a bit concerning.
1: Shower first, always, then get changed, smash breakfast, brush teeth last, done and dusted.
0: Okay, but according to the internet, Henry, what is the correct way we should, or what's the correct order we should be getting ready?
1: What you should be doing, according to these experts, is brushing your teeth first. Brushing right when you wake up removes bacteria that built up overnight and applies fluoride to protect your teeth against acids in your breakfast. Next, shower. Showering after brushing allows you to rinse away any toothpaste or water splashes.
0: That's a dumb reason.
1: 3, eat breakfast. By this time, your teeth are already protected. 4, get dressed. Getting dressed last prevents your clothes from getting wet or wussy.
0: Wussy. Hey, you little wussy.
1: Getting wet or messy during your shower after or
0: they
1: while
0: made,
1: you're eating.
0: Be made wet and messy, wussy.
1: But that is apparently the correct order in which you should be doing it. Brush teeth, shower, eat breakfast,
0: okay,
1: and then get dressed.
0: Can I just say something?
1: Yeah.
0: Some of the reasonings of why they've placed it somewhere is
1: stupid.
0: Absolutely stupid and dumb. Like, that's just common sense. And I just want to throw this at them.
1: But that's what we should be doing and how we should be getting ready in the morning, apparently.
0: For the first time, for the things we share, I don't believe that one. We've got Nivea, Monarch on ways right now. Brother Rod's Sun Goes Down. It's here on UFM.

0: my soul. That's the first time I've actually listened properly to those lyrics. Still, I rise. You're tuning in to the beat of the Pacific. That one right there is Monarch.
1: You know, it's a special day for all the... I hate to say it, but I'm going to say it. You nerds, it's the 4th of May. For a lot of us, we're like, okay, well, it's just another day. Well, to
0: Hold on. Wait to do this.
1: Oh, yeah. Wrong movie, but that's okay.
0: What?
1: That's Star Trek.
0: Okay, well, just for anyone... Obviously, they can't see us, but I've got my hands in that Star Trek pose.
1: Yeah, we need Star Wars.
0: Oh, I know that one. It's like this.
1: Today is May the 4th, so they all sit there and say, May the 4th be with you.
0: Oh!
1: Because that's a saying from the movie. In particular, have never watched any of the Star Wars movies. Apparently, they're really good. It's just I haven't sat down and invested any time to watch it. Mm. But they make mega, mega bucks.
0: Is this the right one?
1: Mm-hmm.
0: Okay, I'm with you now.
1: Yep.
0: Oh, this is when they go...
1: To infinity and beyond.
0: No, that's Star Trek. That's the cartoon on animation thing.
1: That's Toy Story,
0: isn't it? Toy Story.
1: But, well, everybody sit there and rejoice, I suppose.
0: Oh, no, Star Wars. I'm like, Dark Vader.
1: No? Not Dark Vader.
0: Vader Dark?
1: Darth
0: Vader. What did I say?
2: Duck Vader.
1: May the 4th be with you all, ladies and gentlemen.
0: Honestly, Star Wars is boring. Coming up, we've got Brimfire's Brothermon Band. If you've got a request, though, text 466. Let us know what you want to hear. And after three, we have a look at what is making a comeback.
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0: Kia ora nā koutou katoa, toa ko tōku ingoa ko Atutahi Pōtaka News, and this is your news at 3pm. Finance Minister Nicola Willis says her visit to Singapore is a good chance to learn about how the country plans to adjust to any further fuel supply disruptions. She is accompanying the Prime Minister to Singapore and will visit Jurong Island, where the fuel refineries are based. More than one third of New Zealand's supply comes from there. Ms. Willis says it's an extraordinary opportunity to meet the company bosses face to face and tap into their intelligence and insights.
1: How are Singaporean-based fuel companies planning for a scenario of ongoing disruption of oil coming out of the Middle East? And what is their confidence about their ability to adjust to a world in which less oil is coming out of the Middle East?
0: The New Zealand and Singapore governments will also sign an agreement that keeps the trade of essential goods, such as fuel and food, going in times of crisis. There are warnings people may be taking risks when fishing to feed their families. A person has died following a boat capsize off the Kaikoura Peninsula on Saturday, and Water Safety reports 41 people have drowned so far this year. Meanwhile, Coast Guard has launched a boat safety campaign with the Tongan community, urging people to wear a life jacket. Campaign advocate Tapuwakai Vea says it's looking at using the community to rally together to improve drowning statistics.
2: The Coast Guard Coming Home Safely Design Challenge was around co-designing with our communities, different ideas, what can we prototype, and then being able to roll that out. But at the core of it is that utilising our fathers, our mothers, and also our youth to come up with those ideas and address that problem.
0: A former Equal Employment Opportunities Commissioner says Pacific employers must not take humility and respect for granted when dealing with Pacific staff. Saunoa Mali'i Dr. Karanina Sumeo was commenting on the court outcome for two former staff of the Pacific Business Trust. The employment court found Pasifika values were not properly respected during a redundancy process that led to the dismissal of two workers. Dr. Sumeo warns these are business decisions that must be visible and respected.
3: We are talking about, as a Pacific employer, the expectation is that we don't take our humility and our respect for each other for granted. What I've heard from other employers is sometimes cultural expectations aren't written into a contract. People expect you'll go over and above simply because you're the same culture. This is a business relationship. Things have to be visible and they have to be respected.
0: The Solomon Islands Court of Appeal has ordered Prime Minister Jeremiah Manele to call Parliament by Thursday and face a motion of no confidence. Island Sun newspaper reports the court dismissed Mr. Manele's appeal against Chief Justice Sir Albert Palmer's earlier ruling to that effect. Appeal court judges delivered their ruling in High Court Precinct in Honiara amid a heightened police presence. The ruling is the latest in a series of court cases following Mr. Manele's refusal to call Parliament after mass defections from his coalition government in March. And in sports, in ANZ Premiership netball, the Mystics have ended the unbeaten run of the Tactics with a 52-43 win in Auckland. The Tactics led by one going into the second half, but the Mystics came out firing to win the third quarter 14-7. Goal shoot Amorangi Malesala had a solid outing and was able to nail a two-point shot.
4: Malesala, she's going to go for the two-pointer in. What do you say?
0: Mystics. Meanwhile, in the Northern Stars, captain Mila Rawelu-Buchanan marked her 100th match in their 56-39 win over the Magic, where Peta Toyava celebrated 150 matches. That is your news. For more Pacific news and sports, go to pmn.co.nz.

0: That one is Rhea, Call My Name. It's an old school throwback celebrating New Zealand Music Month. It's new for him.
1: I see a badass mother who don't take no crap of nobody.
2: The Rush with Sia and Henry.
0: And of course, as you heard there, New Zealand Music Month. Mm-hmm. So now that is the 4th of May, which, guys, can I just a little bit of sidebar from here?
3: Yes.
0: It wasn't till... Wait, what's the 4-3-2? So I had to check what day it was. Yeah. It wasn't until Saturday that I knew it was May.
3: Yeah, that's what,
0: I thought it was still April.
3: The only reason why I knew it was May on Friday is because that is my nephew's birthday.
0: So if you didn't know it was nephew's birthday, you wouldn't even know.
3: I know. I would assume we're still in February.
0: Okay, don't.
3: I'm thinking February the 3rd.
0: Okay. I want to throw my kapainu at you soon. Dramatic.
3: But May, I did not expect May to come around this
0: I was watching something on socials and then somebody, they did, you know how you do the calendar? Oh, what do you call it when you timestamp? Oh, timestamp on their story. And it said 2nd May, And I said 2nd of May, I had to go back to the calendar. And I said, oh my gosh, I've just missed a whole few days and I don't know where I went.
3: Yeah, time goes fast, man. They always say time slows down as you get older. No,
0: it doesn't.
3: Time is going faster.
0: It absolutely doesn't.
3: Jeez, I closed my eyes. I was 4 years old. I woke up and now I'm 52. Time is just going so fast and I don't like it.
0: You know what I don't like? You being dramatic. That's what I don't like, okay? Cut it out. But I tell you what I do like.
3: What?
0: With New Zealand Music Month, a massive shout out to our friends at the Mangere Arts Centre.
3: Yes.
0: It kickstarts tonight for every Monday for the month of May. Mm-hmm. They are having a open mic night. Mm. Last year, we became regulars attending their open mic night, mm-hmm. and it kickstarts again tonight. So if you've got nothing to do, make sure you get down. I believe it begins at 6:30 all the way up until late. It's been quite busy and packed the last few that they've
3: go
0: had.
3: Go early and get a seat, man.
0: Yeah.
3: Otherwise, you have to stand outside in the cold.
0: And then if you're going to come, I believe, I don't remember what the cafe people's name is, but there'll be coffee and stuff there just to keep you nice and warm. Got K1, Sweet and Ari for DG. Right now though, Mikey, damn, do not forget, text us on 466. Let us know what you want to hear on the airwaves. It's 9 after 3 on your FM.

0: K1, get the hell away. It's 19 after 3, celebrating New Zealand Music Month. It's New Fem.
1: Coming up next, it's a Monday, which means there was a whole bunch of weekend sports. And who better to tell you about it than us?
0: Ah, Sweets and Ivory, the love that comes from you.
1: New Fem.

0: called Hey Lady. 3:27, you're tuning into The Rush.
1: It's a Monday, which means there's a whole bunch of sports over the weekend, and who better to tell it than Sia and I. Here's your sports rep, all thanks to our sports reporter, LaTonya
0: Jones.
1: Yes, she's a great journalist. And she said, hey, here's the notes, here's the highlights, tell the people what happened in sports. So shout out to Drua and the Highlanders. 24-14. They've taken that out. But she hasn't specifically said which team has taken it out. So I don't know who won it. She said Drua versus Highlanders, 24-14. So, oh, okay, thank you very much. So the Drua took that one out.
0: Do you mean like this? Yeah. Sorry, go.
1: So congratulations to the Drua. However, errors, there were too many from the Highlanders. First ever time they've beaten them, apparently.
0: Oh.
1: Keeps their final race hopes alive. Highlanders and Drua both on a deadlock. Now, Sia, if you could explain exactly what a deadlock is, please.
0: So that means it's like when it's a tie. So a deadlock in that rugby, I don't know if that's Union or League, but whichever one, deadlock is when it's in a tie, so then they have to scrum together to get the next point.
1: Nice. The next game is against the Waratahs by this week. Moana's in the Blues. Moana versus the Blues happened over the weekend as well. 45-19.
0: Mm-hmm.
1: Again, she hasn't said who won.
0: Yes.
1: So it was the Blues. Oh, congratulations to the... Have the Moana Pacific team won any games? Ever?
0: Yes, they actually did.
1: Last week, congratulations.
0: Yeah, congratulations to them.
1: Yeah, tale of the season. Start strong, but can't finish. Oh, just like your husband. Am I right? Am I right? Only two more home games left of the season. Miracle Failangi was dead. Was sad?
0: Was dead.
1: Miracle Failangi was sad. Failangi? He was sad. Now, I'm not entirely sure why he would be sad. He's living large. He's making good money. So, Miracle, put a pip in your step, put a smile on your face. Real creative in the opening try. Line out set piece on the field. Play the Hurricanes next week. That's exciting news. There was also the Wars and the Eels. 36-14. Now, you have to forgive me. She also hasn't said who won that game.
0: Can we just sidebar from here? Yes. Did you guys see the thing on TikTok? There was some concert that was on over the weekend. And just when the band finished playing and it went dead quiet, somebody in the crowd goes, up the wall! In the stadium.
1: No, I didn't see that.
0: Perfect timing. Shout out to you.
1: Shout out to the Waz. They won, didn't they? No, they lost. Damn.
0: No.
1: The big fat losers. That was the Eels who took that home, 36-14.
0: That's a real unfortunate loss. But a lot of things happened there. And of course, the ANZ Premiership is on right now.
1: Yes.
0: There was six teams that played over the weekend. There was three tournaments. What happened?
1: They won. Congratulations.
0: Who won? The Waz.
1: The Warriors.
0: Do you know what? We've got someone here and trying to help us from the side. I think you need to leave this room as well, because we all three of us combined suck at this.
1: I tell you what. So we've got the Warriors, who are the winners. The Blues, who are the winners. And Drua, who are the winners for... the netball this week. I don't know what sport that is. Rugby league and rugby. It's a mixture of Union and League, isn't it?
0: Yes, but on Saturday we had the Mystics play the Tactics. It was 52-43 to the Mystics. There was also these other teams that I can't read their name.
1: Steel and Pulse. And the Stars and Magic.
0: Yeah.
1: There's more sports happening this weekend, so...
0: We're going to do better. We're actually going to do better next week.
1: You give it to them good, yeah.
0: But sports at least you people. All know what a deadlock is now today, all thanks to me. We're getting back into the music. Church and AP, ready or not, it's 3:31. Coming up next on The Rush, we're having a look at what is making a comeback. I'm going to go catch my breath.

0: work year five. Did I get that right? 23.
1: Yes, you did.
0: I'm so. Maybe I just need to start reading the time in Tongan in my brain.
1: Yes, and you.
0: So I can get it right.
1: Get it right. Do you know what we haven't gotten right?
0: Sports?
1: No, we nailed that, first and foremost.
0: Sorry.
1: We absolutely nailed that. No, I'm talking about technology, and it's really hard being a millennial in the sense that, you know, what we had worked. When we were growing up, when we were teenagers, the MP3 players, the cell phones that we had, everything worked, right? Yeah. And then we moved to a different part of society where technology started to advance, and they said, all that stuff doesn't work.
0: So no. Bougie now.
1: We're gonna use Bluetooth for this. We're gonna get rid of all this stuff.
0: Yeah.
1: But there is something in particular that is making a comeback, so much so that it has outsold its more modern counterpart. And it has been outselling over the last year and a bit. So after 5 years straight, this thing was declining in sales because they had developed new technology. People were like, oh my gosh, that's so cool and groovy, and I want a piece of that. However, something has changed over the last year, and it has flipped. Do you think you can take a wild guess as to what is making a massive comeback?
0: I'm really hoping that it's something like the iPod.
1: You're close, you're on the right track.
0: MP3.
1: Not so
0: those
1: much.
0: Those kind of like a portable music thing. And I know we have phones, but that type of device?
1: It's not so much the actual device. It is an instrument that you would need to use the device.
0: Oh.
1: The answer is?
0: No, let me guess. A phone case cover?
1: No.
0: I'll but the one and you can insert the card in it?
1: No. The answer is wired headphones. Apparently, there has been a massive surge in the rise of sales of wired headphones because everyone is now more conscious about the radiation and the Bluetooth waves going through the brain, right?
0: Shut the hell up. Shut up with all your guys' tinfoil conspiracies and get out of here.
1: But also, you don't have to charge a wired headphone.
0: Okay. See, now that I like. That sounds more of a better reason why I would buy wired headphones now.
1: They don't drop out of your ears and roll under the desk and you can't find them ever again because they're stuck together.
0: They're connected. All you have to do is just pull the rope.
1: Mm-hmm. So they've seen a rise of 20% increase in sales within the first couple of weeks of 2026.
0: I actually don't think it has anything to do with people believing about this whole blue whatever, rays, whatever. It all just has to do with the provider people saying, you know what, let's bring this back and we're going to do it. And people just fall for the craze of it.
1: Yeah, well, the sound quality, lower prices and growing frustration with Bluetooth issues like battery life, hearing problems and lost earbuds seems to be the cause of people wanting the wired headphones again. My issue is we already had it and then you took it away from us.
0: Mm-hmm.
1: And then you gave us the AirPods and the earbuds. And then Apple tried to sell you a string to keep your AirPods stuck together.
0: Yeah.
1: We already had that before.
0: They're treating us like little kids, eh?
1: Exactly. But because we're big, fat, consumerist pigs and we'll buy anything that these companies sell to us, we fall for it.
0: You know what that means, though, eh? The next iPhone that they're going to release is going to come back and it's going to have the earphone hole in it.
1: Yep.
0: Because right now, you know what I... Shut your face. You know what I mean? Because right now, you've only got the one where you can plug in your charger.
1: Yeah. Well, you can buy some the wired headphones with the USB-C port now, because people are catching on. Like, okay, so all the iPhones people want the connected headphones, we'll sell it with the USB-C connector.
0: We should just all go back to a brick phone.
1: That's what I was
0: saying. Can you imagine how much life easier would be?
1: I want the old Nokias back. I want the old Sony Ericssons back. I want the Alcatels, the Motorolas. I don't want just a Samsung or an iPhone. They're boring to me. They're not doing anything innovative.
0: Mm.
1: I want something a little bit more groovy, some might say.
0: I just want a day where we all just survive on just having our brick phone.
1: Well, is there a technology where you think, damn, the original was way better than what they're trying to sell us now?
0: Yeah. I don't know what it is, but I do know that there is one.
1: 466 on the text line. What is the technology that is just not as good as what it used to be?
0: We're getting back into the music. We'll see what your feedback is next. This is ART. It's on you FM.

0: That's a throwback to 1994. Purest form, a message to my girl, 12 minutes away from 4. We're asking you this on the text line, text 466.
1: What is an old school technology that is just better than the newer version? Sales have risen in wired headphones, so much so that they have outsold the Bluetooth headphones, the AirPods, the Air Max, or whatever it is that you put on your head. All those have been outsold.
0: What's an Air Max?
1: I've made that up. Oh. They've all been outsold by wired headphones. Because people don't want to have to charge their headphones anymore. People are scared that they're going to lose their $500 AirPod underneath the couch. They are reverting back to the old school way of things. And I was saying, it's a problem. That is, considering we already had that and then you laughed at us and said, oh my gosh, join the 21st century, get Bluetooth. And now all of a sudden, you're saying the Bluetooth is melting your brain? When we try to tell you that as millennials, saying, no, let me stick it in. Well, let me... that was a wild thing to say. Let me plug it into my phone. It works just fine. So we're asking you, what old school technology is just better than the newer version?
0: Somebody has just texted through, Henry, just to touch on the wired earphones coming back. They've said that NBA players and celebrities are playing a part in this. So I'm assuming a lot of celebrities and sports players have probably been photographed. Yeah. What was I saying?
1: You were saying photograph.
0: Oh. Anyways,
1: Somebody has text through on the text line saying the old phones, you could drop it off the top of the Sky Tower, not a scratch. You drop your iPhone on the carpet, the screen shatters.
0: Did that person drop their old phone from the Sky Tower so that they know if that's true or not?
1: That's a private conversation that you have with yourselves here. Somebody says the touch screens in the cars are actually the worst. I want real buttons back. And I've said this before, in all the new cars, right?
2: Yeah.
1: I was in a Tesla over the weekend. They don't have actual knobs and buttons and things that you can push because it's all on the touchscreen. All it takes is for one road rage moment and you punch the screen, you can't it's do anything gone. Anymore. Give me a button. I like to push. You know what I mean?
0: That's what Sugar Babe said.
1: Somebody said cash is underrated.
0: No, it really is.
1: Bring back cash. Why does everyone use cards now? The last outage here and the cards were useless.
0: Someone said, Henry, yeah, you like the knobs.
1: Yeah, your dad's.
0: Shut your face.
1: But that's what people are saying is the old. And I've often thought about this, right? My dad lived by vinyls. He said it always sounded. Well, he dies by vinyls now. But he said vinyls always sounded better than anything that came after it. Better than CDs, better than MP3 players, better than floppy disks. He liked the sound of
0: vinyls. Oh my god,
1: vinyls.
0: Floppy disks. Did any of you guys, do any of you guys remember mini discs?
1: Yeah.
0: One of my aunties had a car that, and I was like, wow, this is so boosh. Yeah.
1: My car is so old, it still has a mini disc slot in it.
0: That's absolutely crazy.
1: But bring them back. That's what's taking over, the wired headphones.
0: Okay, back into the music. Text 466 if you'd like to hear anything. Still to come on The Rush, though, this afternoon. What do 20% of men need to stop doing? Hang around to find out. This PNC, my all on your FM.

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1: It's The Morning Shake, done for your Monday morning, man. 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
1: Yes, indeed. 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
1: Come on, make me believe what you're saying.
2: The Rush with Sia and Henry.
0: It's always funny the timing, yeah, when that little sound bite comes and make me believe what you're saying. We all know I never know what I'm saying.
3: Yeah. But you don't need to know what you're saying, see? You know why?
0: Because you guys get me.
3: Mm-hmm. I was going to say because you feel it. Do you know what else I feel?
0: I'm scared. I don't want to feel what you're feeling.
3: No, I was going to say I feel love. It's in the air. Well, it was in the air, which is why we were away. I just wanted to say a huge shout out to Monica for taking care of the show for us. Sia and I...
0: That's not a wedding song.
3: We were at a wedding. A very good friend of ours here in the New FM offices decided she was going to finally tie the knot to a good, good friend of hers, which is also her boyfriend, which is now her husband.
0: That was the biggest beat around the bush. You went to like Vava'u and came back.
3: Well, she's married now. That's where Sia and I were. It's been a busy weekend. There's not only the wedding that happened, there was a whole bunch of other stuff that everyone just had in their personal lives that were going on. So we're a little bit tired, we're a little bit exhausted, but we're here to spread the word of love.
0: Spread the word of love is crazy.
3: Yeah, well, the wedding. Well, that's the first wedding that I've been to in probably 10, 15 years.
0: Shut up. Are you being serious?
3: Yeah, I've told you. I've only been to two weddings.
0: I've been to a few, but...
3: Yeah. That is probably the
0: first
3: wedding.
0: You just need to know more Tongans, because, you know, Tongans, we invite you guys. It's funny that we even speak about your wedding that you've just been to, because I'm going to another wedding and I invited people to that wedding.
3: Oh.
0: And they were like, see, the bride didn't invite us. I said, I'm inviting you. I go, I'm Tongan. It's in my blood.
3: Yeah. I'm older than the bride. I make the decisions.
0: But a massive congratulations to our good friend, Losa and Luca. We celebrated them last week. And my
3: gosh. That was nice. I did get a little overwhelmed in the beginning because, again, it's been so long since I've been to a wedding that I didn't really know what to expect. In terms of how the program shall run, right?
0: Ah, okay.
3: And there was a moment where I was just sitting at the table by myself. And she's like, Hayden! Hayden, come over here!
0: I didn't say that.
3: Yes, you did. You're telling me to come and sit with your friends. I was like, oh, I was just trying to have a break to myself. I was just trying to breathe by myself. And she screamed at me to come and sit at the table with her and her friends.
0: Let's be honest. My volume, my actions, my everything was screaming that night. And a massive shout out to the Hot Steppers. Yeah. They were a live band. They came through.
3: I'll tell you what, that lead singer, I've met him a million times, can't remember his name.
0: Miracle.
3: You know, he's a great singer, but I feel like he's improved 27 times with the vocals since the last time I saw him. I said, wow, he's adding a little bit of a...
0: And that's all you need, eh? And that's what you want every time, is to get better. Yeah. I do remember at some point, everyone in the crowd was like, woo, and then they cheered his name, and then I said, Miracle, and he looked at me and said, you did all right.
3: I mean, you know Michael Jackson, but... No, I tell you, I heard him sing, I said, wow, he's getting better and better and better.
0: Massive shout out to the live band. It was a vibe, eh? It was a good party.
3: I enjoy it. Now I get why people like going to weddings.
0: Yeah, but also, like, I just want to say, if anyone else is going to have a wedding at Phuket Tutu Island, can you please invite me? I just want to come for the party. Literally. But we're getting back into the music. We've got Willie Rose, Eddie Tully.
3: Susan.
0: Sorry, my brain just went somewhere else. Right now, though, Stan Walker, we're going to take it easy. It's New FM.

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0: Oh, here's Eddie and Don Zafik and his coasting at New FM.

0: this. And yeah, with Overloaders right here on The Rush.
1: And I want to give you guys a list right now of things that you can do with your friends. But it's not just any type of things. It's things that when you're all on a really tight budget, aka broke.
0: Yeah, which most of us are.
1: Yeah. Also, the one thing I really love about this list is that one of the things that the thing on it that I think should be sitting at number one isn't sitting at number one. But let's think about all the times that you've been out with your friends. What is one particular thing we all just do without thinking?
0: Look at each other naked. I don't know why I said that.
1: Wow.
0: I don't know why that was the first thing.
1: Yeah, I'm not talking about you when you hang out with your OF friends, Henry. I'm talking about, you know, just like us when we hang with you, we all have our clothes on.
0: I don't know why that was the first thing that came to my head.
1: No. Now my next question is, who out of your friends do you want to see naked?
0: Everyone. All of you.
1: He said, all of you.
0: I know you go out to eat. Is that what we're talking about here?
1: Yeah, like we're talking about doing things, but like there is a certain thing that everybody does all the time when you're with your friends, and it's something that actually takes up a lot of time when you're hanging out with your friends, and it shouldn't. It's this thing.
0: Oh, the phone.
1: I'm holding up my phone. Yeah. On this list, it's saying to have a phone-free hangout. But if you're a little bit tight on budget, here are a few things that it's saying for you guys to do. Do a DIY spa night. You know, if you've already got, if you're like me, you've got quite a few face masks at home. Yeah. Like everybody get together and do a little bit of a spa night. Potluck dinner. If you are a group of cooks, you literally can whip up whatever is in your kitchen. And this one, utilize all the free venues around your hometown. The museum, the library. Now, I'm truly thinking, see, we don't want to go to the library. You don't know what kind of fun you might have at the library. Bake something together. And this is one of the things I actually love. I do this a lot with my close friends outside of work. A late night drive and music throwbacks.
0: I love that. I get it. Gas is expensive now, but it's worth it.
1: Yeah, but if you can find a good spot where you know you've got a good view, and that's what we do a lot of the time. You find a good spot, good view, you've got great company, and literally sometimes we just sit there and listen to the music. Sometimes one of those nights, they just involve everyone. We have like a real deep and meaning conversation, or we'll like be planning things. But just, you know, putting that phone away and just doing things with your friends, that this device takes up a lot of time, because even together, we all sit there and we doom scroll, eh? Yeah. We're all guilty of it.
0: I realize sometimes I'll even get like a little bit of anxiety if I don't have my phone.
1: Yeah.
0: Just
1: not holding
0: it. I'm so used to scrolling and scrolling, even if I'm not looking at what I'm
1: scrolling.
0: Do you
1: know what it is? It's also because I think people, when you try to avoid other people,
0: you've got nothing to,
1: and you're like, oh, I'll just use my phone and pretend that someone's messaging me. And then people just smile and pretend that like someone's messaging on the phone, but really you're just scrolling Instagram. Anywho, that's a few lists. If there are a few things out there that you think people can do with their friends that doesn't involve the telephone, text it through to us on 466. Getting back into the music right now though, this is Sam V of 90s Finest, your fam.

0: Although we recently deleted this right here on UFM.
1: Speaking of deleted, something almost got deleted earlier today. I was with my siblings and we were in the middle of doing stuff, and then I was in a separate room doing some mahi, and I could hear giggling happening outside the room, and I was like, man, I wonder what's going on out there. Like, it sounds like they're having a party. I come out of the room and then my sister says, hey, I'm gonna show you this, okay? And I was like, okay. And she's like, just for your approval. As she's going to show me something of her phone, her friend that was there with us, she goes, just to let you know, it wasn't my idea. So I was like, oh, what is it? What was not your idea? So long story short, they're creating some content. I was on my back getting a facial. Shout out to Love Beauty Mangere. And they came in while I was lying there waiting for the face peel thingy to dry up. So they had included me in this shot. But her friend was scared and she was thinking, oh my God, your sister's going to delete me. She's going to cancel me. My question here is, are any of your guys' siblings, are their friends scared of you? This is the first time I met this friend, by the way. You're like,
2: I'm laughing because the answer is no.
1: See, for Henry, it's a no. For me, it's a yes.
2: Well, because you're the oldest, right? I'm the youngest.
1: I'm actually the youngest.
2: Oops.
1: I'm the oldest, but I actually look like the youngest.
2: After your facial from?
1: From Love Beauty Marketing. Nice.
2: Thank you very much.
1: But I was just having a laugh because I was like, oh my God, the fact that I've only just met this girl and she's already scared of me. I was like, aw.
2: When she said it wasn't my idea, were you instantly thinking, I'm about to growl her? I'm going to growl her.
1: Well, no, I was thinking, even if it's not your idea and I'm not actually happy with this, I will actually take it out on you. That's what I was thinking, because I was like, now you've indicated to me that you're a little bit afraid and I'm going to,
2: I'm trying to think of whether or not, see, maybe not my siblings' friends, but I know my nieces and nephews' friends sometimes can get.
1: Oh, yeah.
2: Only because, you know, I run a tight ship.
1: I don't know if they come that scary.
2: Yeah. You don't?
1: Wow. I just feel so. You never insult me, but I feel insulted just now by your reaction.
2: I understand why your siblings would be scared of you.
1: What, their friends? Why?
2: I imagine that they've warned their friends about you.
1: No, do you know the only thing they should be saying is like, oh my God, my sister is the best.
2: Well, when they call,
1: her sensational chicken.
2: When they call, you do answer the phone, what? Instead of, hello, my dear loving sibling.
1: Oh, that's yuck.
2: And then instead of saying, goodbye, I love you, you just hang up while they're talking.
1: But I had that little moment today and I giggled to myself because it's been a while since I've met some of the kids' other friends.
2: Yeah.
1: And I was like, wow. Oh my gosh, no, now that I think about it, I think I also gave off that impression when I was in Dunedin.
2: Really lean into it and see what you can get out of her.
1: Yeah.
2: Take her lunch money. How old is she?
1: My sister's age broke as uni student, so I ain't gaining any money.
2: She got a boyfriend, take his money. Really lean into
1: it. Maybe not a boyfriend. Maybe I'll see if she has older brothers.
2: Dad, take her dad's money.
1: All right. No,
2: I really tell you this, you got to play the fahu card wherever you can get it. You know what I mean? Lean into it. Get the money.
1: I don't want to be one of those Tongans.
2: I do, okay, so
1: we're
2: get the money.
1: Poor. We'll go get the money.

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0: Scotland featuring Staliano. You are tuning into The Rush. We're heading into the last hour, guys. Mm-hmm. We're almost over and surviving our first week back after that really long weekend we've had. But after 5 p.m., we're looking at what do 20% of men need to stop doing? I'll tell you what you need to start doing. Paying your child support, Henry.
1: Oh.
0: Back into the music with your request as well. Text 466. Let us know what you want to hear. And the news is coming up very short.
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0: Zala Falava. I'm Atita Hipotaka News. This is your news at 5 p.m. A jury trial is expected to begin in Christchurch today for the man charged with murdering Senior Sergeant Lynn Fleming in Nelson. The police officer was killed in the early hours of New Year's Day in 2025 after being struck by a vehicle. Another police officer, Senior Sergeant Adam Ramsey, was critically injured in the crash and required surgery. 33-year-old Hayden Tasker has pleaded not guilty to 6 charges, including murder, attempted murder, and causing grievous bodily harm with reckless disregard for safety. He has also denied dangerous driving. A sociologist says most New Zealanders think immigration is good for the country. The ACT Party's proposed several new immigration policies, including charging migrants more for visas and cracking down on overstayers. Massey University Emeritus Professor Paul Spoonley says surveys show immigration is a concern for 12 to 15% of people. He says immigration will be increasingly important in the country's future.
1: We know what's coming, and we know that immigration plays into some of the shortages we're going to experience in terms of labour markets because of declining fertility. So let's think about the long term.
0: Paul Spoonley says the policy risks alienating immigrant communities. Wellington's promotional agency says the capital is set to become the first overseas destination for an iconic Lego exhibition. Melbourne artist Ryan McNaught announced today, on May the 4th, his blockbuster Lego Star Wars exhibition is heading to Wellington. Wellington, New Zealand's chief executive Mark Oldershaw says it's a huge win for the city, and with more than 8 million pieces, touring the exhibition is a logistical feat. Mark Oldershaw says the exhibition opens at the end of next month. World Press Freedom Day highlights the critical role of independent journalism in shaping peaceful, informed and democratic societies. Across the Pacific, there are growing concerns about pressure on media organisations, alongside examples of resilience and progress within the industry. In Samoa, ongoing legal challenges faced by the Samoa Observer have raised questions about the impact of political and legal systems on press freedom. Galafi Muwala, who leads the Pacific Islands News Association, says media freedom in the Pacific has come a long way.
2: There's still some places where there are some difficulties, intimidation, harassment. I think as we look at it as a region, we're doing so much better compared with other parts of the world where journalists are even killed, beaten up, and where there is an objection to freedom of the press.
0: A popular skipper and owner of Fish New Weir Charters leads the count for New Weir's common roll seats as provisional counts roll in for New Weir's general election. Robert B.J. Rex Jr. is a business owner and community leader who comes from a long line of politicians. He is among 5 newcomers to the 20-seat General Assembly, signalling the nation's appetite for change. PMN broadcaster Inangaro Vakafi has been covering the elections in New Weir.
3: BJ Ricks and Muira Anitama, there will be new faces into the political arena. Robert also comes from a long line of politicians, considering his grandfather was the first Premier of New Weir, his father was a sitting member in Parliament, and I noted from his talk on radio when people talk about big shoes to fill, he said, no, I have my own shoes to fill, and he has his own identity.
0: To sports, the Fijian and Drua have finally slain the Highlanders Hoodoo, securing a historic 24-14 win at home and turning the Super Rugby Pacific Finals race into a high-stakes shootout. They will now fight for the final playoff spot with just 3 games to go. The Drua will rue the opportunity to get the 4-try bonus point in the dying minutes of the game that would have seen them ahead on 21 points. The hero of the afternoon was Drua fullback Isikiri Lambitu, who bagged a double and exposed the Highlanders' defence that looks stuck in first gear. That is your news. For more Pacific news and sports, go to pmn.co.nz.

0: this new music is nowhere where.
1: Come on, this isn't your grandma's, bro. God damn it.
2: The Rush with Sia and Henry.
0: Tulo, it's the last hour, okay? I'm just holding on. I'm just surviving.
3: Yeah, 1 hour to go, ladies and gentlemen.
0: Just a girl.
3: I'm just a girl.
0: I was actually thinking Britney Spears. I'm just a girl. Not yet.
3: Well, both of them are a little bit loopy. Now Gwen Stefani and...
0: No, Gwen Stefani's not loopy.
3: She's being cancelled.
0: Why?
3: Because she's gone a little bit to the other side. Donald Trump supporter.
0: To the aliens.
3: No, apparently people are saying she's a huge Donald Trump supporter. I don't know if that's true or not.
0: Oh my gosh. Just while we're on the yapper of American celebrities.
3: Yeah.
0: So, did you see my message this morning in our chat, boss lady?
3: Yes, I did. Remind me.
0: Sidebar, guys. What I've been addicted to watching, or what I've been binge watching, is Scandal.
3: Yes.
0: Scandal already finished years ago over in America, and it's purely based on like the White House in America. Boss Lady Tash messages that she dropped her husband to the airport because he flies out.
3: Mm.
0: And I said to her, what files?
3: Yeah.
0: And my head, I was thinking, there's some secret files that she's trying to send over to me. What are the files? And she said, what? And I said, oh my God, you said flies. I read flies as files. And I said, sorry.
3: Yeah.
0: Be watching too much Scandal.
3: Did you think that you were about to
0: I legit did.
3: The case?
0: I was like, oh my gosh, I'm getting some inside scoop to whatever's happening. And I am the go-to for Boss Lady Tash, but absolutely.
3: What season are you up to now on the Scandal? Okay, you got two seasons left.
0: Do you know, to be honest, I mean, I know we've had the 4 days off, but if I wasn't busy, I would have finished it.
3: Yeah.
0: And I've fallen asleep probably like 3-4 times and I've had to like rewatch an episode just because I've crashed out. I'm one of those people that when I watch a series, like I need to go back and watch even if I've missed 5 minutes.
3: Same.
0: In case there's like some vital information in there that I need for the future series episodes.
3: But when I am watching, I do find myself just scrolling on my phone. It's like, I don't know what it is. I think it's like the autism or the ADHD inside me, but I have to be scrolling.
0: It's just the dumb in you.
3: To focus on what's happening on the TV screen. What did you say?
0: It's just the dumb in you.
3: I thought you said the thumb in me. I said, oh.
0: Wow. Don't you walk like that. We're getting back into the music. We've got Craig Wright, Gary Ethel. Last out for song requests. 6466. Let us know what you want to hear. This is Post Malone, Sunflower. It's New FM.

0: New FM, the one that's Craig featuring Blast. Keep it 100. Been a minute since we've heard something from the brother.
1: Maybe he's too busy being a part of the 20% of men who need to stop doing this one particular thing. What is it? I'll tell you next.
0: This is Mariah Carey. We belong together. It's New FM.

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1: If you are a mother, if you are a wife, if you are a girlfriend,
0: mm-hmm.
1: or if you're a side piece,
0: mm-hmm.
1: you might want to come a little bit closer because you may be shacked up with a man who is a part of the 20% of men in this world who are doing something they need to stop. They need to cut it out. You know, there is, I guess, this common stereotype that men are just filthy, right? For the most part,
0: they are.
1: Don't know how to look after themselves, don't know how to, you know, wipe between the folds sometimes.
0: Some of you don't even know how to wipe the desk in here in the studio.
1: Some of you don't know how to aim into the toilet bowl.
0: Yep.
1: All you got to do is walk into the new
0: FM
1: toilet.
0: Some of you don't remember to brush your teeth.
1: Well, 20% of men.
0: Yes.
1: According to a brand new study, have been found to have admitted to wearing the same underwear for an entire week.
0: That's disgusting.
1: The same pair of underwear.
0: We're talking about they're wearing the same underwear, they've put that on, they've taken it off to go to bed, they've put it back on again, and then they've taken it off. It's not like they have five of the same type of underwear.
1: Nope. One pair of jockeys, one pair of briefs, they wear for the entire week. 20% of men. In the survey that they were done.
0: That's a lot of men.
1: The whole point was to, they're trying to raise awareness and concerns about hygiene habits and daily routines, right?
0: Mm-hmm.
1: So the findings highlight how common overlooked personal care behaviors can be. So these health experts are warning that wearing unclean clothing for extended periods of time can increase the risk of skin irritation and bacterial buildup. Proper hygiene, including regular changes of underwear, is essential for overall health. So they would think, common sense, everyone knows, right?
0: Yeah, yeah, yeah.
1: You may go to the gym 25 times a day and have a six pack and big biceps, and you may take some kombucha shots so your guts are nice. But if you are wearing the same pair of underwear for a whole week, guess what? You are still unhealthy because your skin is flaking
0: off. I just say, if that person is still wearing the same underwear and they've gone to the gym that many times, you need to get your gym membership cancelled or get the noses of your gym people checked. My gosh.
1: Well, they wanted to just figure out how this information, what they can do with it, and how they can better improve people's just hygiene levels, right? Because, again, you would think it's common knowledge to change your underwear.
0: And I know this survey is done for men, but then I'm also a little bit curious, as a woman, what would the percentage be for women? Because I'm sure there's at least one lady out there who does this exact same thing.
1: My mother always said it is the woman's body is different, so she needs to shower every day, is what my mother always told me.
0: Oh, no, I need everyone to shower every
1: day. Yeah, she said because, you know, there's things that come out and come in.
0: Yeah.
1: So she was like... So she was like, no, I need to shower every day. When I was a kid, I'm like, oh, I don't want to shower. She's like, that's fine. If you skip a day, you haven't left the house, that's fine. When you start stinking, get in that shower. But I need to shower every day because my body works differently.
0: Mm-hmm.
1: And that's forever stuck with me.
0: Nah, everyone just...
1: Just clean yourself.
0: Just, yeah.
1: And please, listen here. Spraying yourself doesn't make you clean.
0: It only
1: makes you smell clean for about 10 seconds. And then we can smell the putty on you. So please, get a nice soap, a nice body wash, and a good cloth.
0: You know how we were talking about, Anene, earlier in the show about the correct order, according to the internet, of how to get ready in the morning, get dressed, brush your teeth, blah, blah, blah. You know, you've just said soap. Like, for people that don't know, get a soap.
1: Mm-hmm.
0: Soap yourself, go buy some Protex, I think it's $1.
1: Yeah.
0: And then your body wash. But also, like, maybe soap yourself twice.
1: Just go for a bath. And just stay there until your skin peels off.
0: Bath. I feel like you're sitting in your own dirt. You like a bath.
1: Oh, I love a good
0: bath. But that's why I know you look dirty in the Jackson.
1: No, I will shower after the bath.
0: That's a lot of work.
1: I don't have to pay the water, so I don't care. I'll leave that shower running the whole time I'm in the bath.
0: You're the type of person I live with that would drive me insane.
1: But apparently that's what 20% of men need to stop doing. You need to change your undies, men. Please.
0: Please, just go to Kmart. There's heaps of undies there. Cheaper. Tonton Malele Sarere.

0: I can't read it. 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
1: You know, the OFC Pro League is in the final stages and games are beginning in 2 days' time. From May the 6th, these games will decide who plays in the final. May the 24th. Go Media Stadium will host opening games on Wednesday the 6th. First up at 3 p.m, they've got the footballing Fijians, Bulla FC. Say Bulla to the South Island United. After that, the high-flying Auckland FC Lake on South Melbourne. So if that means nothing to you like it means to me, then just ignore this. Otherwise,
0: I was literally thinking, like, are you asking us or telling us?
1: If you want tickets to cover you for the both games and a family package of four, it's just $40. If you want the ticket information, they haven't given me a website. Ticketmaster. I apologize. If you want to get your tickets,
0: you haven't read it.
1: If you love football as much as I do, if you love the OFC as much as I do, well, then you get your tickets at ticketmaster.co.nz.
0: We'll get it back into the music right now. This one here is Tom Scott, but when we return, we're signing out. So last minute request.

0: with Sia and Henry.
1: Love is in the air.
2: Did you find love at the wedding, Henry?
1: My bum is
2: out
1: this chair.
2: You've been in a very loving mood today.
1: Well, because love is good. Love is right.
2: And love is kind.
1: Especially when it's tight. That is us done and dusted. Thank you, ladies and gentlemen, for joining us today. Our first day back. And we've had some, just some great yarns. We've really had a great time, haven't we, darling?
2: I don't know this, Henry, that's in front of me right now.
1: I'm off to the premiere of Mortal Kombat 2.
2: Who are you going
1: to
2: dress up as?
1: Stevie. I believe that... No. Do you know what's crazy? I used to play Mortal Kombat as a kid.
2: Are you sure?
1: Yes.
2: Because you also used to think you had a McDonald's birthday party as a kid, so I don't know.
1: If you missed anything on the show today, make sure you check out the Rush Rewind.
2: Yep.
1: We're back again tomorrow to continue to celebrate New Zealand Music Month.
2: Yep. And it's AI Game with no name. And this or that. So there'll be a this and that if I remember to post it.
1: Yeah.
2: Otherwise.
1: Be safe. Be merry. I'm going to go to the movies and sleep. What are you going to do?
2: Honestly, I'm gonna go home and sleep.
1: Yeah.
2: I'm tired. I'm still recovering from the weekend. I'm not gonna lie.
1: Right. Whatever you're getting up to, just love each other. Okay.
2: Love each other.
1: Okay, we'll see you tomorrow. Bye.
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0: Kia ora ana koutou katoa toa ko tōku ingoa ko Atutahi Pōtaka News. This is your news at 6pm. A senior national minister says despite the recent ructions, the coalition is working well. The Prime Minister last week accused his coalition partner of playing politics after Winston Peters' office released emails discussing New Zealand's stance on US strikes on Iran. National Party campaign chair Simeon Brown says the party's strategy going into the election is clear.
1: Well, look, we're focused on maximising our party vote, and there'll be a number of places where they need to come from, whether that's from New Zealand First or the Labour Party, but ultimately we're focused on maximising our party vote. We want to ensure that we have a strong, stable, national-led government after the election in November.
0: Simeon Brown ruled out an early election. The director of the Miss Samoa New Zealand beauty pageant is pausing this year's event to protect young women from an increasingly volatile digital landscape. Seo Manu Ulalema Maitewa Matawhai says the scathing backlash from the recent Miss Pacific Islands in Fiji was uncalled for. She says they've decided to move the Miss Samoa New Zealand pageant into a biennial event so they have time to elevate it to another level.
2: The media behind Miss Pacific Islands pageant, what the current winner went through, it just made me question, are these platforms worth the pain that these girls go through? Are we doing a good thing, or is this something that we're setting these poor contestants up for being scrutinised and being bullied by online bullies? But I don't want girls to go through that pain.
0: Fiji's government and opposition MPs have unanimously passed a motion for members of parliament to take a 20% pay cut while the fuel crisis continues. The proposal was put forward by Prime Minister Sitiveni Rambuka, who says the fuel crisis has put significant pressure on Fiji's economy. The leader of the opposition proposed a 50% pay cut, but this was not supported. However, government MP Mosese Mbulitavu says there is unity on the issue of the fuel crisis.
3: It's above politics, this motion. It's for national leadership to come together, to walk across the floor. We may have some differences, but it's time to start somewhere. And we start here. We all agree that the fuel crisis is there, and we have taken the first step as national leaders.
0: An 11-year-old boy who's about to represent New Zealand in the Commonwealth Chess Championships is aiming for a top spot. Arush Kanolka started learning chess when he was 8, watching tutorials on YouTube. He often competes against people much older than him, but this month he's heading to Sri Lanka to compete in the Chess Champs Under 12 category. Arush says his goal is a top 3 position, and he's been working hard to get there. Arush Kanolka has also picked out the clothing he needs for the competition's formal dress code. Junior Tafa overcame Kevin Christian's leg kicks before scoring an emphatic knockout at UFC Fight Night 275. Tafa managed to drop the Brazilian fighter with a right hand and left hook, followed by some brutal elbows on the ground to score the knockout before the 3-minute mark.
4: Tafa's still chasing him down. Tafa, one landed.
5: Big elbow.
4: He's in trouble on the ground.
6: This is
4: Tafa.
6: Real going
4: away. Wow. Junior Tafa got what he was looking for.
0: The win was a much-needed victory for the former kickboxer in Perth as he continues his transition in the light heavyweight division. That is your news. For more Pacific news and sports, go to pmn.co.nz.
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0: news at 6. Tala Fakoe, I'm Levi Mataotia Morgan. The Prime Minister says he's more reassured that Singapore's refineries are able to secure fuel stock that doesn't have to come through the Strait of Hormuz. Christopher Luxon has met with 5 major fuel companies during his trip to Singapore and says they've done a good job at finding alternative sources. But he says prices will continue to fluctuate as the supply chain adjusts, with fuel coming to Singapore at higher prices or taking longer to get to refineries. Christopher Luxon says securing supply is job number one. The United States is asking countries to commit to a foreign aid vision and build on free markets. A development charity CEO says it makes American self-interest transparent, and Child Fund's Josie Pagani says it provides justification for a global retreat in aid over the last year.
1: What we're seeing here, though, and what people are worried about, is that this is going beyond an aid for trade direction and moving perhaps into something that looks more like privatising aid or privatising the sort of global aid system.
0: OECD preliminary data estimates that the US cut their foreign aid spending by more than 50% last year. The government will start replacing 52 classrooms at 6 schools before the end of the year. Education Minister Erica Stanford says the buildings will be constructed with $57 million from the government's previous budgets. She says the spending will fix long-standing problems and bring facilities up to standard, and the schools include Kerikeri High School, Hutt Intermediate and Marua Wai College in Southland. 3 people have been killed and 38 others wounded as a monster truck drove into the crowd at an exhibition rally in Colombia. It happened in the Popayan in the southern department of Cauca, and police say the investigation has found a mechanical fault with the driver's brakes and that caused the accident. Distressing video of the massive vehicle running over several people in the crowd has been shared on social media, and others were seen rushing to attend the injured. To the Pacific, and Vanuatu's Prime Minister has announced new fuel support subsidies as the Middle East conflict continues to impact costs. Jotham Napat says the Council of Ministers has approved a 6-month support package worth 766 million vatu, or $6.4 million, targeting electricity, transport and agriculture. The aviation sector receives an allocation of 100 million vatu, power utility providers 109 million, public transport providers receive 150 million, and about 200 million went to the agriculture sector. And turning to sports now, and shifting back to basics, changed the momentum for the Blues against Moana Pasifika in their Super Rugby Pacific Round 12 clash in North Harbour Stadium on Saturday night. Head coach Averne Cotter says they had to do that after a slender 14-12 lead at halftime, as Moana Pasifika provided some tough opposition in the first 40 minutes.
2: Oh, I thought we got a shift. A couple of key messages came down just before we scored that try at the end of the first half. It was just basics. It's around collisions and height and moving the ball in the right places and getting our kick game right.
0: The Blues are second on the points table after the win and will face the Crusaders at the new One New Zealand Stadium on Friday night in round 13. And that's PMN News at 6. For more Pacific news and sports, go to pmn.co.nz.
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7: Hell yeah.
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9: Go Sa team.
7: Go Sa.
9: Go Sa.
7: Go Sa.
4: That sounds Samoan.
9: No, it's not.
7: It's from the Asian continent.
9: It is.
7: Go Sa.
9: Go Sa.
7: Go Sa.
4: Yeah, but where about in Asia?
7: I believe it is Thailand.
9: Oh, kind of close. It's Taiwan. Taiwanese this morning. Go Sa.
7: That's the mini Chinese.
4: We fuck a papa back to Taiwan.
9: We actually do.
7: Go Sa.
4: See? When I see a Taiwanese spirit prisoner, I'm like, oh, you look like an islander.
7: Yeah, well, every time I see them, I say, Gao Sa.
4: Anyway.
7: And they say, Yao Sa. Anyways, got a great show planned for you Tuesday. Heaps going on, actually. Shaq's got backs. You know how it goes, man. You got a problem, we try and solve it. That's happening around 8:15.
4: Yes, and around the 8:30, we'll be giving away a Kara care package with Kara That Car. Come and guess the Pacific dish that we have got cooking today.
7: Yes, we've also got a double pass to the movies. We're trying to get you over to Mortal Kombat 2. It drops on May the 7th. And very simple, very easy on how you can pick up this double pass. All you're going to do is you're going to be hearing this being played out throughout the show.
5: Get over here!
4: Get over here!
7: No, stop. That's Street Fighter. Okay? Anyways, you hear that get played out throughout the show. Just text on through Combat to 466, and we'll draw that one out at the end of the shift, man. That is us. If we would like to know what you're up to as well, 466 on the text line. Jump on the phones as well, 0800-223-103. Give us a call. Let's catch up with the team after this one here. ART, it's Why Don't We?

0: A-R-T. That's why, don't we? It's on New FM, the beat of the Pacific. Got Gabs and Reese here on the Morning Shag. It is 8 minutes past 6 o'clock for your Tuesday morning.
1: Hey, how you doing?
2: Let me get you up.
3: How are we doing, everybody? Oh, I feel better. I just made the yummiest egg bagel.
0: You know what I love the most? You what? Ate in front of me. You didn't even offer.
3: I asked you if you wanted some.
0: You didn't even say. You go.
3: And you said, I'm on a diet. You said, can I just eat the barbecue sauce by itself?
0: No, there was one point you go, oh, this one fell on the floor. Do you want it? And then I go,
3: don't you eat things off the floor in your culture? No, I'm kidding. Good morning, everybody. Stop being silly. It's too early.
0: I know, man. You've been confident after you had breakfast. Jeez.
3: We would like to check in with you. 466 on the text line. Reese, what did you get up to yesterday?
0: Not too much, actually. Oh, actually, a lot. Got home. We had to stick around for a little bit. We had a very special guest joining us on the show.
3: Oh, man, I loved him. Oh, he was amazing.
0: Yeah, we can't give away too much, but yeah, you'll find out about that later on. Anyways, what else did we get up to? I got home, had to do a bit of moving around because obviously still moving house, bits and pieces around here. Oh, my gosh. And then had a few meetings here and there. And honestly, the whole time yesterday, just been shifting furniture. It feels like that's my entire life at the moment. But I've got other things going on that I need to sort out.
3: Did we find these thieves?
0: No, we have not. We haven't even sorted that out. I've been on the phones to the police. To be honest, I don't think anything's going to come of it. However, I'll start making some moves probably in the next day or two.
3: Oh, if you're listening, you better watch out.
0: Oh, man.
3: Once I get onto this case,
0: I'll find Gabs.
3: Who your ex is, who your baby mama is.
0: That's what we like to hear. Anyways, that was my whole day, man. Just moving furniture is actually a headache of a job. I can't believe it. It's almost like I opened up a can of worms movie. Anyways, that's my problems. What's yours?
3: Oh my gosh, where do I start with my problem? How long we got? I'll just take an hour.
0: Oh no.
3: Yesterday, yeah, we were around here. So excited for the guest that we got to interview. He was amazing. And then I went to the gym. And then I went somewhere, but I'm not allowed to say.
0: Oh, what?
3: What I did. I went to a premiere of something. I'm in it, but that's all I can say.
0: Damn.
3: That is all I can say. I went grocery shopping. If my bread, my favorite bread, I only like a particular type of bread. No, it's like a bagel. If it goes up $1 more, I don't care. I'm selling my nana.
0: Oh my gosh. What's the price?
3: It was $3.50 last week. It is $6 this week.
0: No, that is outrageous.
3: $1 more.
0: $7.
3: Selling my nana.
0: You're willing to go that high?
3: Yes.
0: That's crazy, man.
3: And yeah.
0: Man, you know what? I feel like we're going to have a great show. Like I said, throughout the entire show, you are going to hear a sound effect that is going to be going off.
4: Get over here!
3: I do get...
0: If you do that one more time, I'm going to sell you.
3: I'm going to do get you.
0: Anyways, you hear that get played out throughout the entire show? Just text the word combat to 466 and we will draw out a winner. We're trying to send you over to the movies to watch Mortal Kombat 2. It's coming out May the 7th. So yeah, just keep an ear out for that and get your phones ready, man. Other than that, we're going to push on with the show. And we have got the get up coming up in the next two songs. Common King's on ways. Here is the GOAT, Langa Savea. Rest in peace. It's New FM, the beat of the Pacific.

0: 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It's on North FM, the beat of the Pacific.
1: 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Let's go.
2: Get on up, everybody. It is Tuesday. Don't let that Tuesday itis get you. You get it.
0: Mm-hmm.
2: We got two songs to battle it out, and today we are doing timeless New Zealand classics. I have gone with my auntie's favorite songs of all time. It's The End of Sisters.

0: right there. You want to hear that one get played out for your Tuesday? Text the word Riggs to 466. We're leaving it all in your hands now, man. It is up to you. All right, you get to pick and choose which is going to brighten up your day for your Tuesday. All right, you got about 3 minutes to get your votes on through. 466 on the text line. Give us a call. 0800-223-103. Here's Kid Ink. It's F with You. It's on North FM. Let's go.
1: I've been trying to get over you.
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0: on up, everybody. It is Tuesday. We got things to do today, people. All right, you got to get your checklist going. We got two songs to battle it out. Let us know which one you want to hear. Today's theme is Timeless New Zealand Classics.
1: Yes, indeed. Celebrating the month of May, New Zealand Music Month.
0: I've gone off my

0: Oh, banger right there. You want to hear that one? Get played out. Got a bit of time left on the clock. Text the word Riggs, that 466.
1: Good morning to all my favorite people who are up early. Win the morning.
0: Win the day.
1: Win your life. Good morning, team. What did you say?
0: Okay, carry on, man.
1: It was already bad enough you try to harmonize with the herbs. Disgraceful.
0: That's a little like weeds. No, herbs.
1: Hey, team. Tuning in from Florida, Miami. Welcome to Miami.
0: Oh.
1: That's one of my favorite songs. What are you doing in Miami? How cool.
0: Damn,
1: good morning, team. Tuning in from the Bay. Hey.
0: Oh, I love Bay Area people, man. They got such a swag to them.
1: They're so cool.
0: Appreciate you guys for texting on.

0: goes down at the moment. All right, we're talking about the Get Up. All right, text through your favorite song.
1: Okay. Hey, team. I am tuning in from Rotuma Island.
0: Oh.
1: Love to tune in. Hey, we've got Rotuma Language Week coming up soon. Can't wait to celebrate all our beautiful Rotumans.
0: Good thing, man.
1: Okay. According to my calculations, we've got a winner here. Turn this one up. It's my

0: It's the Yandel Sisters, Sweet Inspiration. It is your get up song for your Tuesday morning.
1: I think I'm going to
2: Let's make a toast with water.
3: Good morning. Let's lift up your water, your coffee, your protein shakes, whatever it is that you have in front of you. And let's make some toast for your beautiful Tuesday morning. May the 5th be with you.
0: Yeah, sure.
3: My first toast I'd like to make this morning is to the beautiful Yandel sisters. Iconic.
0: Love those girls.
3: They are iconic. We still listen and play their music today.
0: Timeless. I'm with
3: you. Thank you to my beautiful aunties. I just call them my aunties.
0: They're not your actual aunties?
3: No, I just call them my aunties.
0: Okay, they're my aunties too then.
3: Oh, no. Shout out to the Yandel sisters. My next toast I would like to make this morning is to the Herbs. Thank you also for the beautiful, timeless music that you created.
0: Yes.
3: I love that, you know, this was their form of advocacy back in the day. And look, we're still listening, jamming out to those songs right now.
0: Yeah.
3: My third and my final toast I would love to make this morning is to all the Mortal Kombat fans out here who are trying to harass us this early in the morning for tickets.
0: Yes, indeed.
3: I don't blame you because you did play out that sound.
0: I can hear you, and I'm with you on that one. I'm glad to see that everybody is awake and trying to get some tickets to this amazing movie right here.
3: You're going to want to watch this movie.
0: Well, who's your favorite character again?
3: I'm actually in it.
0: You're actually in it?
3: I don't really want to talk about it because, you know me, I'm shy, I'm humble.

0: Baraka.
1: I'm Jade.
0: Jade.
1: I play Jade.
0: Oh.
1: Yeah, I don't really need much makeup or costume either.
0: Oh.
1: Yeah, or stunt. I did.
0: You could have also played Goro if you wanted to. If you wanted to, without any makeup.
1: Didn't you audition and you didn't make it?
0: That's what I thought. Yeah.
1: Anyway, that's my toast this morning. I toast to you all. Have a great day.
0: Also, like we said, man, you hear the Mortal Kombat sound get played out through the entire day. It sounds like this.
2: Get over here!
1: I do get.
0: You can win yourself a Mortal Kombat double pass to the movies. Is going down May the 7th. Okay, just hear it get played out. Text the word COMBAT to 466. We'll draw out a winner at the end of the shift. Other than that, man, we're jumping back into it, all right? And when we do come back, we have got One's Gotta Go. It's all happening after Fee joined. Here's J King, Falling in Love. It's on New...

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1: Get the hell out of here, boy.
2: Daddy, chill.
3: One has got to go. It is your favorite game, everybody. We'll give you four options, and we also give you a job. Because you have to get rid of one. What a cool-ass job.
0: I love that.
3: Unpaid,
0: man.
3: Though. Sorry.
0: Sorry. Work experience. Yes. You get paid in exposure.
3: Beautiful.
0: Love that for you guys.
3: Our theme for today is best feelings in the world.
0: Oh, best feelings in the world, man. You can play along, man. 466 on the text line. Here's what you're working with the best feelings in the world. Paying off your debt.
3: Ah, Lord.
0: Your last day at work before going on a big holiday.
3: Oh my gosh, that was me before I went to Fiji.
0: Finding money you hid and you forgot about.
3: Don't you love when it happens?
0: When your crush likes you back.
3: Oh dear.
0: I have that experience too many times in my life.
3: Oh, are you sure about that?
0: When my crush likes me back.
3: They like you back and then they'll ruin it after.
0: They're just using you guys, okay? Just let you know.
3: It is a fill-in.
0: Which one are you getting rid of, Gabs?
3: Oh man, I love all of them. I think the one I'm going to get rid of is finding money you hid and forgot about.
0: You've never experienced that.
3: I hardly experience that because I never forget about where I put my money.
0: It's usually someone else's money you've taken.
3: That I find.
0: Did you find it?
3: In their wallet.
0: Now.
3: In their car.
0: Are you reminding me of my trauma?
3: That's the one I'll get rid of.
0: But
3: if I find your credit card, different story.
0: You'll bring back painful memories of the weekend. Anyways, I'm going with... Oh man, I really do like all of these. I'm gonna have to go when your crush likes you back.
3: Oh, I'm sorry.
0: You know, I could do without.
3: Yeah,
0: I could do without. That doesn't define me or make me.
3: You know what they say: a reply to your story ruins your life.
0: I can pay for a girlfriend. Send him over from another place.
3: I knew you were paying your wife. I knew it.
0: Order a bride. Is that still around?
3: I don't know. What about order a groom?
0: Is that, I don't know.
3: I don't know.
0: That used to be a thing.
3: Really?
0: Yeah. From other countries, and then they'd pay you to get citizens.
3: Like Dubai.
0: Russia was, I think, was the number one.
3: Because I've heard Dubai do a similar thing.
0: Hey.
3: They pay for you
0: citizenship.
3: To come over. I don't know if it's citizenship.
0: Oh.
3: But they give you business class and everything. The works.
0: And what do they expect? Hang out dates?
3: I can't say on the radio.
0: Okay, moving on. We're leaving it all up to you. 466 on the text line. Best feelings in the world, man. Which one are you getting rid of? Paying off your debt. The last day of work before a big holiday. Finding money that you hid that you forgot about. Or your crush liking your back. All right, which one's got to go? We'll give you about 3 minutes to get your votes on through. Here is Drake, Rich Baby Daddy. It's on New.

0: Drake, Rich Baby Daddy. It's on New FM, the beat of the Pacific. Got the morning check here, Gabs and Reeves.
1: Get the hell out of here, boy.
2: Daddy, chill.
3: One has got to go. It is your favorite game. We have to get rid of one of these four options. Our theme for today is best feelings in the world. Could you be
0: the most beautiful feeling in the world?
3: I didn't ask you to join in.
0: Sorry, I thought that there was an invitation.
3: Anyway.
0: I thought that was the best feeling was to sing with your friend.
3: Absolutely not. I'm a solo artist.
0: Okay. Anyways, 466 on the text line if you do want to play along, okay? You can get your votes on through. Here's what you're working with. Paying off your debt. The last day of work before a big holiday.
3: Love that.
0: Finding money you hid but you forgot about. Or when your crush likes you back. That's the one that I had to get rid of. When your crush likes you back. Never experienced that before.
3: Who are you?
0: My crush. Even to this day, my wife don't like me.
3: Yeah, you paid her.
0: She's just sticking around.
3: She said, he got money.
0: She just said, oh, look at the kids.
3: Yeah.
0: I kind of trapped her. Anyways, which one did you get rid of?
3: I got rid of finding money you hid and forgot about because that
0: never happens to you.
3: Don't have any money to hide in the first place. But if I find your money and your credit card,
0: that's mine.
3: Thank you.
0: Yeah, very nice. Let's head over to the text line 466. If you do want to vote, one of these things got to go.
3: Someone said, paying off your debt. I am in the middle of all my debt at the moment and I can't imagine what that feels like.
0: I hear you.
3: What was the last debt? When I paid off my car in full.
0: Yeah.
3: Such a beautiful feeling.
0: The amount of money that you have spare now, you know what I mean? Once it's paid off and you're like,
3: it's gone to other things.
0: Time to get another thing to pay off.
3: Yeah.
0: Yeah. Tackle it all one at a time. Someone said the last day before a big holiday.
3: What?
0: Never going on holiday. Never have been on holiday. You need a holiday.
3: You need to.
0: Get away from the kids. Get away from the hubby or the missus. Go and enjoy yourself. Even if it's not even in another country.
3: I can just imagine them right now saying, you don't know my life. You don't know how hard it is.
0: You ever been to the North Shore? Go just another suburb over.
3: Puketutu Island.
0: Waiheke. It's all in the same vicinity.
3: Marikana.
0: All of those places are beautiful. Another person sticks on through. When your crush doesn't like you back. These are the, you're like me, you know, sad people in
3: it's
0: life.
3: It's just another sad love song wrecking my brain.
0: You're wrecking my brain right now.
3: That was dedicated to all of you.
0: Anyways, it looks like we have got ourselves a loser.
3: Bye-bye. Finding money you hid and forgot about.
0: That's crazy.
3: That is.
0: You don't like free money? You don't like money that was yours that you fully forgot about, especially in those hard times? You know when you're like down and out and then, there's that $20 that I found in my pocket.
3: Or when you go to pay for your groceries and you have a voucher.
0: Oh.
3: By the way, I hardly see cash these days. Who carries cash?
0: This jumper that I'm wearing, it had $100 in it.
3: Wow.
0: I fully forgot that it was. I took it up north and I put some cash in here.
3: What kind of work do you do outside of here? Do you carry that much cash?
0: It's only $100, man.
3: I knew some laundering was going on.
0: Anyways, man, when we do come back, we've got same page on.

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1: I got to ask you one question.
0: On the same page.
2: Are we all in this together? Now, yesterday, a miracle happened. We got a 3 out of 3.
0: We pulled our freezy.
2: And you're so welcome. I do really try my best, and I'm glad that yesterday you were finally able to receive some help.
0: You know, I love it when you're able to humble yourself and just give us the answer instead of being outrageous and just going off the grid.
2: I love it when you want to be a team player. You know, usually I'm not allowed to come into the studio until we start the show. I have to sit outside on the floor.
0: Yeah.
2: It's got all these certain rules, but yesterday you put those aside so that we could get 3 out of 3.
0: You know what? I still had a bad day. You lied. You said when we get free for free, we're going to have a good shift.
2: Well, I had a great day. Me and Patricia, we had an amazing day.
0: Okay, how this goes is Gab's got 3 scenarios she's trying to put together, and it is our duty, including you, to say the same thing at the same time when we count down from 3. Let's kick it off, man.
2: Okay, number 1, it's rubbish collection day. On Wednesday, do you take the bins out on Tuesday night or Wednesday morning?
0: Same page.
2: Same page.
0: 3, 2, 1,
2: Wednesday morning. Oh, stop yelling at me.
0: Sorry.
2: Because I don't want the cats to get into the bins. I don't want someone to steal my bin on a Tuesday.
0: You're going
2: night.
0: In the bin very soon.
2: I forget. I just put up my bin this morning because I forgot to do it last night.
0: Prepare. You have to be prepared for things.
2: Remember what your doctor said? You have to breathe.
0: Okay.
2: You have to breathe. Relax.
0: It's this job. It's this. Okay, moving on. Come on now.
2: You wake up to see your car.
0: What? Oh, whoever put that in, I just heard car. Go.
2: You wake up to see your car has just been broken into. What's the first thing you do?
0: Who put those in there, man? You're traumatizing
2: me. I am on your side.
0: That laugh, though, sounded a little bit too.
2: I was going to cry.
0: Okay, okay. Yeah. 3, 2, 1, call the police.
2: Hopefully they do something.
0: Not the ones I've been working with.
2: Well,
0: moving on.
2: Moving on. Are you boarding a flight alone? When you get to your seat, you notice that your mortal enemy is seated right next to you. Oh my gosh. What do you do?
0: Same page.
2: Same page.
0: 3, 2, 1, change seats.
2: How awkward would that be? I'm just imagining it right now.
0: I'm a because I don't have many mortal enemies, but when I think of you having to sit on a X amount of hour flight, that's a gift from Satan. That is given. Man, that is crazy. I can't imagine that. Anyways, that is us. I can't believe we've only got one today.
2: Oh. I wouldn't. To be honest, if that was to happen, like I wouldn't be able to fit on the seat because it's going to take up all 3 seats.
0: Shut up. I've got the news coming up next as well.

0: PM News at 7. Kia ora, I'm Levi Matau Te Morgan. The Prime Ministers of New Zealand and Singapore say they'd welcome other countries to signing up to the Trade Resilience Pact. The two nations signed the agreement yesterday, which will ensure essential trade even in times of crisis. It's a world first and ensures neither country can impose export restrictions on the other, but Christopher Luxon and Lawrence Wong say others are welcome to sign up if they meet the same standards.
1: It obviously has benefit to both Singapore and to the New Zealand people, but again, if we can bring others into it in due course, absolutely open to doing so.
2: It is between us, but it's not exclusive. It's not meant to be exclusive. We welcome other countries to join us.
0: The agreed list of goods include food, fuel, construction materials, and other essential supplies such as medical equipment. New Zealand's Foreign Affairs Minister says New Zealand is demanding that the final resting places of Pacific servicemen in Gaza be restored. The Gaza War Cemetery is home to 3,600 fallen soldiers, among them 23 New Zealanders and Cook Island soldiers, Private Akamati and Private Ara Tutavake. Reports that the graves were ploughed over to create earth berms have sparked outrage across the Pacific, and Vavasa Manaya Winston Peters wants the grave sites restored once the conflict eases in the Middle East.
3: The problem at the moment is, in the current circumstances, the Israelis can't fix it up. But we've certainly made a, demand that they do fix it up. Sometimes in the war, a lot of these sorts of these things are collateral damage, but it's not on purpose. Hopefully, as soon as the peace does break out in a longer-term way, it will be fixed.
0: A staff member involved in a fatal caving excursion in Northland has defended his decision at an inquest to go ahead with the trip despite forecast severe weather. The man was being cross-examined for the family of 15-year-old Kana Napatera, who died in a Whangarei Boys high trip to Abbey Caves near the city in 2023. She asked him if the orange heavy rain warning was reason enough to call off the trip, and he said with hindsight it was. However, he was certain from the forecast he had studied that the heavy rain would not fall until later that afternoon after the boys were out of the cave. More than 180 striking workers at Tiwai Point Aluminium Smelter are picketing outside the smelter. Workers say they're sick of waiting after more than 2 years of unsuccessful bargaining. An operator and firefighter, Dee Meikle, says negotiations have taken far too long.
4: 2 years too long, plus. There's nothing, there's no coming to the party with anything. Just moving out the goalpost and then actually removing the goalpost from us. And it's just become an absolute joke.
0: Rio Tinto says it provides a competitive package and will continue to engage with the union and staff in good faith. Several employees of Tawane Hospital in French Polynesia are under investigation for alleged involvement in methamphetamine trafficking. Islands Business reports that three orderlies and another man have been placed in pre-trial detention, and two of the suspects were arrested in Los Angeles last month with 240 grams of methamphetamine. They were repatriated to Tahiti, leading investigators to detain the other two men. And that's PMN News at 7. For more Pacific news and sports, go to pmn.co.nz.
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7: Say, I'm in a weir. Happy Tuesday, everybody. May the 5th be with you.
8: Yes.
7: 2026, you got Riggs Gabs, producer Louis, for your beautiful Tuesday.
8: It's looking pretty beautiful out there today in Tamaki Makaurau, by the way, guys.
7: Yeah, and if you are driving around, you're like, where can I get some cheap gas? Guess what? I got your gas watch.
8: Oh, that's the sun.
7: Come on. It's the Tasman and Waitomo Epsom 308. Oh, they can do better. Come on. That's all right, though. That's pretty good for what I saw past my local gas station. The NPD in Woody, Otara, Manurewa, 313.
8: Guys, this was in the $2 at one point.
7: I have a feeling it's going to go back to the twos. If you can hold out till Thursday, I feel I have. It's like lotto, eh?
8: It was like $2.92 last week?
7: Yeah.
8: That's crazy.
7: And Pack and Save Botany, 350. Why just Botany? What about everybody where else?
8: Very true, very true. But you know what? Prices are pretty good over there. Like, you know, not too bad, not too crazy. However, they could be even cheaper if the wars in there was not going down. Know what I mean?
7: Yep.
8: Anyways, man, we have got a great 7 o'clock plan for you, celebrating the month of May, which is New Zealand Music Month. We're going to be playing nothing but New Zealand bangers for the entire 7 o'clock hour, okay? So you got to be tuned in, man. Also, if you hear this sound effect get played out throughout the show.
9: Get over here!
8: We're trying to send you over to the movies. Very simple, very easy. If you hear they get played out, text the word combat to 466 and we could be sending you over to watch Mortal Kombat 2. It's coming out May the 7th. Heard some good things about that show, that movie.
7: Yeah, I got to watch it last night, but I'm not allowed to say anything.
8: You're in it.
7: Oh, I'm so shy. I'm in it. What did you say?
8: I said Barocca. You need some Barocca to
7: you're lucky.
8: But yes, if you hear that sound effect get played out throughout the day, text on combat and we will draw that out at the end of the show.
7: Coming up in the next few minutes, couldn't have been the worst time to get a pimple. I'm going to complain about it when we come back, if that's all right.
8: I want a story time, this entire experience. Here's Sun Tazara, Lil Femme.

0: It's North FM, the beat of the Pacific Center's own. It's come home. It's 8 minutes past 7 o'clock for your Tuesday morning.
1: Now, I cannot think of anything worse than getting a pimple right before an important event. Yesterday, well, last night actually, I had my premiere for Mortal Kombat. It's my new role. The film that I'm in.
0: Sorry? I said, beautiful.
1: Yeah. And I was driving on my way there, and I was stuck in traffic, like literally around the corner.
0: Mm-hmm.
1: And I looked in the mirror, and I was like, oh my gosh, what is that mountain in my rearview mirror? And then I realized it was a zit on my forehead. I didn't think I have a big, like, forehead until right now. And here's the thing, like, I'm not, and this is not a flex, sorry, I'm being silly. And by the way, I'm not in that movie. I hardly get pimples. Like, hardly.
0: Yeah. You look after your skin, right?
1: And the one day where I got somewhere to go, and not just a little pimple, everybody, a mountain.
0: Oh, I can see it.
1: Like, you think Mangere Mountain is high? There's a mountain on my forehead. Someone called me Rana last night. By the way, I don't appreciate that. You leave her forehead alone.
0: Holy
1: so
0: smokes.
1: I wanted, you know, it always happens in the worst of times.
0: Yeah, very true.
1: When is the worst time to get a pimple? When was the worst time for you?
0: For you, it would be this movie premiere?
1: Well, I haven't been, like, outside in such a long time.
0: True. Is there any other point in time where you think, like, because it's always just happens, the inconvenience of...
1: When you're going on a date?
0: Ah, yeah.
1: When you're going on a date, and I don't know if I'd rather have it on my forehead or on my chin. Like, where would you rather them stare? Your forehead or your chin?
0: Damn, that's a good question.
1: And I woke up this morning, I can feel one growing on my chin.
0: Oh, no.
1: God really out here. He said, be humble.
0: He said, you go back inside.
1: You go back inside.
0: You don't go out to the streets. All right, you get inside.
1: 466 on the text line. When was the worst time to get a pimple?
0: Yeah, you can jump on the phones as well. 0800-223-103. Here's Lolly. It's on new.

0: It's the Morning Shack, Gabs and Riggs. Slowly celebrating New Zealand Music Month for the month of May. Gabs and Riggs on the Morning Shack.
1: When is the worst time that you got a pimple? I cannot think of anything worse when you have somewhere to be, something to do, some photos to take, and there is a big fat pimple somewhere on your face. Now, yesterday I was on my way to the premiere for Mortal Kombat.
0: Yeah.
1: I'm in the movie, by the way. I'm not, I'm just joking. And I'm stuck in traffic, and I look at my rearview mirror. And so the premiere was at Newmarket. Newmarket is like near Mount Eden Summit, if you've ever walked up that mountain. And I look in my rearview mirror and I'm like, oh, when did Mount Eden Summit move to Newmarket Westfield Mall? Man. And then I realize, oh, that's my forehead. There is a Mount Eden Summit.
0: That's crazy.
1: Right at the top of my forehead, and it's a pimple.
0: Damn.
1: And I was like, on my way to the premiere? That's crazy, God. Really try to keep me inside.
0: Stay inside, stay indoors. You've been good going to church and all that. Stay there.
1: So I wanted to hear from you, 466 on the text line. I can't be the only one. When is the worst time that you got a pimple?
0: I do remember a couple times, actually. One of them was being school ball.
1: Oh, no. Where was the pimple?
0: I think it was on my forehead. Yeah, because I used to get really greasy hair, I guess back in the days, because, you know, we used to use Dex Wax all the time.
1: Oh, did you have the fringe?
0: Yeah, I had like a mohawk.
1: Yeah.
0: And so, yeah, I had one on my forehead for the school ball. But then this other time, I think it was like a wedding.
1: Mm.
0: And obviously, out there with the fam, I had a massive one on my nose.
1: Oh, damn.
0: It's like the worst times, eh? It's like almost like your body's like, oh, we're getting excited, going outside.
1: And then people just, like, when you're talking to people, they're not staring at you. They're staring at the pimple.
0: And that's the other part, is that you don't want to talk to anyone, because that's the first thing. And then do you do that thing where, like, you bring it up first so that it's just obvious?
1: I just ignore it. I don't want people to get uncomfortable. Stop looking at my pimple, Briggs.
0: I'm not looking at it, man.
1: He pointed. That was the first thing he pointed out when I walked in the
0: Put
1: school.
0: Your hoodie on. Put your hoodie on now.
1: This goes to the text line. Someone said, my wedding day.
0: Oh, no.
1: I got a big fat pimple on my chin. Oh, damn. My poor husband. When they said, now you can kiss the bride. And he was just looking at my pimple. Girl, you should have got the makeup artist to pop it.
0: Yeah, makeup artist could have easily done some magic.
1: I don't condone popping. I used to do that back in the days when I was a teenager. It leaves scars.
0: Oh. So what do? You just put cream
1: just
0: on it and just wait?
1: It. You just gotta leave it.
0: It'll go down eventually?
1: It'll go down.
0: But what happens when it's got that little white head on it? That looks like
1: Let it grow out.
0: Hey!
1: Don't touch it. It makes it worse. I accidentally scratched my forehead yesterday.
0: Yeah. Now you look like Harry Potter.
1: Leave me alone. I'm having a hard day.
0: Oh my gosh.
1: Someone else said, my first date. Meeting my Tinder
0: day. Oh, no.
1: I had a massive ass pimple on my cheek. Damn.
0: Damn, and then when he comes to kiss you goodnight?
1: On the first day.
0: Just like, oh, bye.
1: Don't
0: or like,
1: too easy.
0: Hi.
1: Someone said, got a pimple right before my school ball, front and center on my forehead. You can see it in my photos to this day.
0: Yeah, Walter's on the text line as well. You see, the school photo, they ended up not buying their school photo that year. You got a whole collection and you're just like, hey, how come you didn't get that? Yeah, I don't want to talk about it.
1: Can we normalize? We're like, everyone gets pimples. Can we not stare at it when we're having conversations face to face? Okay? Like, it's normal. It's a part of life. Grow up.
0: It's time for us to live and learn, guys, man. Hey, coming up next, we have got the morning tea that's happening after this one here. Big Seema. It's on your fam.
2: 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Yeah. Yellow, I'm wild. Yeah.

0: 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It's Big Seema back in the day on NOFM, the beat of the Pacific.
1: Good morning, Te Ipuki. We got some new political beef brewing.
0: Oi, what's going on in the streets?
1: Yeah, in Aotearoa, Wayne Brown versus David Seymour.
0: Oh.
1: So David Seymour, he came out yesterday and he said, Wayne Brown, he should go on Celebrity Treasure Island. That takes more skill. Oh!
0: Damn.
1: He's a white boy, Mox, eh?
0: Oh!
1: Anyway, we'll play a bit of a video out.
2: Well, he's the dog and he's got two tails wagging him, acting in New Zealand first, and those tails don't get on.
3: It's a little tiring. Every week, Wayne Brown has got another sound off about his opinion about something. I'd like him to do his job and get our rates under control.
1: Oh!
3: If he has this visceral need for, you know, more attention or an outlet for his creativity, then maybe he could go on Celebrity Treasure Island or something like that. But
4: it's stars.
3: Hey, well, look, that takes actual takes actual skill, though. So,
1: oh.
3: As I found out,
4: is that what you were doing out there?
3: The lack of skill was the problem.
1: I like it when white boys mock. That's funny.
0: You know, David Seymour taking a little bit of a dig at Carmel because she was on Celebrity Treasure Island. She's in the political game. Remembering that he was also on a reality show is hilarious, man. That's so funny.
1: It's always double standards with all of these politicians. So this came after Wayne Brown, he appeared on TVNZ's Q&A. And he was criticizing Christopher Luxon, describing him a dog with two tails.
0: Yeah.
1: And he's pretty much saying Luxon is the dog with act in the New Zealand first, acting as the competing tails. And pretty much saying, you know, the tails don't get on and the whole system doesn't work. Pretty much saying that the coalition that we have in place at the moment between the National Party, the ACT Party, the New Zealand First Party, is now working. And so that's why David Seymour came back and was like, oh, you want to talk about our coalition? I wish one of them would have just like come in and be like, now your mom's coalition.
0: Oh, no, man.
1: They need to get some brown people on their comms team, help them with their mom.
0: Yeah, come up with a bit of roast tea, I think is the key right there. But that was the funniest part is that I think David Seymour may have forgotten that he was on a reality TV show.
1: Mm-hmm.
0: And then so he made the comment about Celebrity Treasure Island. And then when I heard that comment get played, I was like, oh, gosh. And then that video that you we clipped from, it cuts over to David Seymour on Dancing with the Stars.
1: Mm-hmm.
0: And he's twerking and everything.
1: David Seymour trying to act like he wasn't wasting taxpayers' money.
0: Ah, damn it.
1: When he was on that reality TV show as well.
0: Poor David Seymour, man. He just, it's one of those things that it's like, oh, don't throw stones at glass houses.
1: Don't give it, you can't take it, bub. I'm looking forward to, obviously it's an election year.
0: Yeah.
1: I'm looking forward to what other roasts come
0: forward.
1: I want
0: to see some more, man. David Seymour needs to up the game a little bit. He probably needs to get someone. Imagine that as a job, like roast master or something like that.
1: There's so many amazing

0: there's so many amazing comedians here. They should hire them. Like
1: management of roast, and then you know you write it in the comms. Hey, yeah. Here's a little joke about blah blah blah blah. That's what they need.
0: That's what they need.
1: That's so idea. Good, man. Jumping back into it, we got What Did He Say coming up next in the next two songs. Tyone Ways, here's LAB Casanova. It's on New FM.

0: 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Start turning me on. It's on the Money Shack here with Gabs and Reek, 7:33 for your Tuesday morning. And you know what the time it is, man.
1: What did he say?
0: What did he say? What did she say? What did they say? Who knows? Anyways, this is the time of the day where we break down some lyrics from famous artists that we're just trying to, you know, learn a little bit more, because
2: we get it wrong all the time.
0: Yeah, we're singing along in the car and we're just mumbo-jumbling some stuff, and I guarantee that most of us are all saying the same thing or a bit stuck on the same songs. You know what I mean?
2: I don't know if... I mean, people won't expect this from me, but I'm a little bit of a bot. A little bit of a bot, just a little, and so I sing the wrong song sometimes.
0: I'm with you on that one, man. Today we are breaking down this song here. Only the greatest song ever made of all time.
2: I know this song. I know every
0: You know every lyric?
2: Word.
0: So you should be sweet with this.
2: Yes, I should.
0: Okay, then. Well, the part of the song that we're trying to break down sounds a little something like this, okay? Oh.
2: That sounds great.
0: Here it is.
3: And just like a moment, you were too shy.
0: What's that lyric?
3: And just like a moment, you were too You were too shy.
0: Just like a moment.
2: They met at church.
0: Oh, and women's are shy. Is that what you're saying?
2: Some of them.

0: What, man?
1: Or it could be and just like a moment.
0: Just like a moment, you were too shy.
1: You were too shy.
0: And just like a moment, you were too shy.
1: And just, yeah.
0: Just like a moment. Just like a moment.
1: Just like a moment, or just like a memo.
0: Just like. Let me hit that one out. And just like a memo. Just like a moi. Just like a moi.
1: And damn, what about another one?
0: Come on, man. Just like a moment, you were too shy. But oh, just like Samoans. Hey.
1: Samoans are trash.
0: And just like some moment, you were too shy. I don't know what the hell's going on here, man. 466 on the text line. If you know exactly what those lyrics are, we're trying to break down Tevin Campbell's Can We Talk? What did he say for a Tuesday morning? We're going to head over to producer Louis in the next 3.5 minutes. So get your texts on through, man. Let's try and break this down together. DJ CXL, Natural, K1, Erica. It's for the month of May, New Zealand Music Month. On new.

0: K1 for your Tuesday morning. We are trying to break it on down with...
1: What did he say?
0: Yeah, what did he say? It is our time to break down lyrics that we are trying to find difficult. I know we all sing these together and we're trying to be like, hey, what did that person say in the lyrics? I'm trying to make sure that nobody is looking like a fool when they're singing these songs out loud. Today we are breaking down this song here. Stephen Campbell, you know how it goes, man. One of the greatest songs ever made of all time. Well, that's what I believe.
2: And I know this song.
0: You know the song back to back. We sing it all the time, man. However, there's this one part of the song that I'm a little bit stuck on. It sounds like this. And just like a Mormon, you were too. What the hell is he saying? You said just like a Mormon? That does sound like it.
2: Yeah.
0: I'm thinking like a Samoan. And just like Samoan, you were too shy.
2: I just can't believe it because Samoans aren't shy.
0: Ah, maybe that was one that he saw, that he met, that was a bit shy. Possibly, maybe.
2: Bam, I'm so gutted this whole time. Like, I thought it was the one song that I knew every word to.
0: That one part, man, I don't even know what the hell he's saying at this point. 466 on the text line, man. We want to hear from you guys as well. Try and break down these lyrics from Tevin Campbell's Can We Talk. In the meantime, let's bring in the big guns. All right, Producer Louis.
2: A lyricologist.
3: Lyricologist, trilingual.
0: Trilingual.
3: Yep. So the actual lyric to this one.
0: Do you know this one?
3: I do know this one. And I know it because only boomers and millennials would know this. The correct lyrics are and just like a roni. Now roni is
0: just
3: short
0: like
3: for
0: a roni.
3: Yeah. It's short for tenderoni. If you know the Bobby Brown song Tenderoni, which is an 80s slang for like, you know, like a hot lady. Tenderoni.
2: What?
0: Just like a rodent.
3: Not a rodent. No, we're not talking about the ratas.
2: Roni.
0: Ronies are shy. Are like known to be like, is that the characteristics of
3: it? I think he was just saying, like, you know, I think those are the characteristics of like a just like a pretty woman and they're shy.
0: I actually thought this was the greatest song of all time. This is terrible. This is a terrible lyric.
3: Nah, it's still the greatest song of all time. I'm Ready's better though, but
0: Babyface, what were you thinking when you put that little line in there, man? You ruined the whole song.
2: That's still actually genius.
3: And it fits the time. Like, genius, the song came out in what, early 90s?
2: You gotta, when you listen to people's songs, you've got to understand the context.
0: You shut up, you Mormon.
2: When you were saying Roni, I thought he was going to say, sure for Jabroni.
3: You guys are too young for me. I want to go to an older station. I want to go to 531.
0: Let's head over to the text line. Just like a Roi, someone said.
3: Just like a what?
0: Just like a Mormon. Just like a woman.
2: Leave the Mormons alone.
0: Just like a woman.
3: Shut up, ODS.
0: Someone said, nah, too fucking hard. Sure. Here's someone who texted on through. I always say Roni, you know, like Bobby Brown's song Roni.
3: That's meaning, what I just said.
0: Right on, nasty individual. Oh, according to an interview I heard on Sean Stockman's podcast.
3: Oh, wow. Oh,
2: that's good to know.
3: That's more lyricology than I brought this morning.
0: Wow.
3: Did they leave a name? Shout out to you. Well done. Well done, you.
0: Let's all sing this one. This is one that came out to me. This is, I need to sing this one again. Yeah, this is a good one. And just like a Maori.
3: Totoko.
2: All the Maoris cancel him right now.
0: That was someone texted through, man.
3: Nah, yeah, I saw that too.
0: And just like a Maori. That's how I'm singing it these days. Anyways, man, that is What Did He Say for your Tuesday morning. We're jumping back into it. Here's some old school Kaylee. That's our sister right there, man. Can you feel me? It's on New Femme.

0: can see you, Kaylee, Brother D.
1: Man, how good. It's Kaylee right here on New FM, the beat of the Pacific, celebrating New Zealand Music Month.
0: Yes, and something else we are celebrating as well is the OFC.
1: Yeah.
0: If I find my notes.
1: It's good, man. UFC. Oh, UFC.
0: Oh, you wish.
1: How good, though. Yeah, the OFC is kicking off. And, man, it is so cool. We had some of the girls that came on through as well, all the way from American Samoa. And, man, it's going down all over the place. And, yeah, it's been... Cams, how you doing?
0: Okay, I'm bringing it on. Here we go. Okay. It is happening at Go Media Stadium this Wednesday, May the 6th. First up at 3 o'clock, we've got the Fijians Buller FC.
1: Yeah.
0: And they say Buller to the South Island United. And then Auckland FC taking on South Melbourne. If you want to go, there you can get a family pass. Four tickets for just over $40 or individual adult ticket prices of $20. That's really cheap, you guys. It's going down this Wednesday. Go and check out the Fijians Buller FC and also the Auckland FC who are taking off South Melbourne. $40 for a family of four or $20 individual. Tickets are on sale now through Ticketmaster NZ.
1: South Island United, that's a team that I want to hear more about. Hey, that sounds like a cool team. South Island United.
0: Yeah, and the finals are going down on May 24th. So make sure you get to that game happening tomorrow.
1: Oh, man, can't wait, man. Can't wait. Anyway, jumping back into it. Kings on Ways. It's still fair.
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0: It's King's Flex celebrating New Zealand Music Month for the month of May. You got Gabs and Reeks here on The Morning Shack. Now, we got a little bit of a text message that came on through. And someone said, that Scorpion remix though. Now, if you haven't just listened, you're just tuning in for your 7 o'clock hour on the show. We're trying to give away a double pass to Mortal Kombat 2. It's going down May the 7th.
1: That's this Thursday, everybody.
0: In cinemas, okay? And very simple on how you can pick this bad boy up. All you got to do is listen throughout the show. If you hear this get played out,
2: get over here!
0: At any point during the show, text on through Kombat to 466, and you could potentially be getting this double pass at the end of the day when we draw it out at the end of the shift.
1: Yes, so this Mortal Kombat, it is the Battle for Earthrealm. And I got to peep it last night. I can't say anything about it.
0: Embargoed.
1: My lips are sealed. But I will say, you might see a familiar face on there. You might hear a familiar voice.
0: Ooh.
1: But I'm in costume, so I don't want to give it away.
0: Gab is not on the movie, by the way, guys.
1: I'm wearing green.
0: Gosh, man. But yes, a lot of our friends went over to watch the movie last night. I'm upset that I missed out on this
1: one. I'm sorry, we didn't invite you.
0: Oh, man. But yes, I think Mortal Kombat 1, that was actually a really good movie as well. It was based around Scorpion and Sub-Zero's beef. And now this one is based more around Johnny Cage.
1: Yeah. Did you used to play when you were a kid, Mortal Kombat?
0: Oh, all the time, man.
1: How do you get?
0: I used to play not only on the game, but I used to beat up my cousins too. Smash them around.
1: Who are you?
0: I used to think that I was Liu Kang, so I used to take my top off and then I used to tie a red bandana on my head. I used to think I was you, Liu Kang, and then I used to bicycle kick people. Even crazier.
1: Oh, is that what I saw you do on the street the other day?
0: But also, Sub-Zero was another one of my favorites. Mm. But no one liked to freeze when I used to freeze them. So.
1: I was Sonya.
0: Sonya.
1: Sonya.
0: What's your last name?
1: Her name is Sonya.
0: Sonya Blade.
1: Sonya Blade.
0: Anyways, like we said, here, listen out for that cuticle.
2: Oh, no, cuticle.
0: Cuter text in, 466. You hear that one get played out, text the word combat to 466. We're jumping back into it. Brownhill, talk it over. It's on NorFM, the beat of the Pacific. Catch you guys after the news.

0: we have come up with a plan that is going to be good for New Zealand. It is based on evidence. But this is about having rules that are clear and consistent, and this is also about public trust in our immigration system, and that is what ACT Party wants to do. We want to restore that public trust in our immigration system.
1: That was ACT Party's MP speaking on the immigration system, and the ACT Party's six-point immigration plan has stirred a lot of public backlash over the severity of its clampdown. Key measures include deporting serious offenders, a $6 a day infrastructure charge on temporary work visas, and a 5-year stand down from welfare for new residents. ACT says the policy is about fairness, accountability, and making the system work better for everyone. Immigration spokesperson Pamjit Palmer says it's also about restoring public trust in New Zealand's immigration system. The Prime Minister has gone into bat for the Pacific as the fuel crisis bites deeply into their fragile economies. Christopher Luxon heads a large business and trade delegation visiting Singapore this week to formalise the agreement on trade and essential supplies. Mr. Luxon says he visited ExxonMobil and was reassured supplies to the Pacific are secure for now.
2: I spoke with ExxonMobil about that, and they're very conscious of the fact that they supply a lot of our Pacific Island fuel comes either really through Fiji, predominantly as the regional hub. I reminded them that it has a huge impact on those countries, and so I was actually very impressed that they had registered the need for the Pacific to be in supply. It may be small volumes, but it means a lot to a country if you can't all of a sudden power up a country.
1: Meanwhile, Inter-Islander has hiked its fuel surcharge to 54% for commercial vehicles crossing Cook Strait in response to soaring energy prices. The ferry's owner, KiwiRail, says the monthly surcharge, known as a fuel adjustment factor, rose yesterday. A road freight association says the fee will apply to trucks carrying a huge variety of goods, including food, furniture and livestock. Transporting New Zealand's chief executive, Dom Kalasi, says ultimately the higher charge will be passed on to consumers. The Minister for Rail, Winston Peters, says the Inter-Islander cannot be expected to keep absorbing price increases. Former Deputy Police Commissioner Javon McSkimming has paid back $500 over taxpayer-funded money, says staying at hotels, rather, while he was having an affair. Police Commissioner Richard Chambers said $500 had been reimbursed to police by McSkimming, and Mr. Chambers says he is pleased McSkimming has made a contribution and considers the matter closed. To the Pacific, and the Model Bay Provincial Health Authority in Papua New Guinea is conducting a screening program to pinpoint tuberculosis clusters. Latest TB statistics show cases in Morobe have exceeded 6,000 annually since 2022, and it's the second highest number of province in PNG behind the National Capital District. Morobe's Director of Health, Kelly Maseri, says that TB infection is soaring in the informal settlements where a lot of the urban population is concentrated. Mr. Maseri says a holistic approach is needed to tackle the TB problem, including better housing. It's into sports now, and the New Zealand under 85kg side defeated the Tuskers at 25-10 in Sri Lanka. The team represented players from 12 clubs, including Simon Sia, Pasia Asiata, and Maifea Taulu Feso, while Sunia Vosikata earned his first cap. Jack Leite crossed the line in the 6th minute to put New Zealand on the board.
3: Here's Leite, just over the line, yes he is. Jack Leite scores the first try for New Zealand.
1: The win means the side remains unbeaten and retains the Sir Graham Henry Trophy. And that's PMN News at 8. For more Pacific news and sports, go to pmn.co.nz.
4: 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You're with Riggs, Gabs, producer Louis. Get over here!
5: You guys got your listening skills on, man. I just quickly jumped that in there while the news was playing. And you know what? Any point in time, that cue to text on through to 466.
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5: I was listening, and I put a little... 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News.
4: So we are giving away a double pass to Mortal Kombat. It is coming out this Thursday. If you were the lucky winner that got through, congratulations.
5: Yes, very nice, man. We're playing it out through the entire day. So listen on out. If you hear that, cue the text on through 466 and text the word combat, okay? And very simple, very easy. At the end of the show, we will draw out a winner, okay? So keep the tidings on, man. Coming up in the next 3.5 minutes, man. Me and my family have just realized that us and a certain
4: activity
5: don't go together. Okay, we're gonna break it down after this. DJ Pay, it's Big Dog Z, new official.

0: North End, the beat of the Pacific. DJ Pay, Big Dog Z. It's 8 minutes past 8 o'clock for your Tuesday morning. Family, you can't choose them. What do you do with them?
1: Damn it.
0: You know? Over the last couple days, I've come to realize that my family and a certain activity just can't get it together.
1: Yep.
0: Okay? And that activity is assembling furniture.
1: Oh no, what happened?
0: We just can't figure it out. There was one night, I think it was on a Friday, just last week gone. Oh my days, man. We were trying to assemble a very simple, very easy shoe cabinet. Only a couple pieces. It took us 5 hours. I didn't go to bed until 4 a.m.
1: Why didn't you call Auntie DIY Gabs?
0: You would have been just as lost as we were. Okay? And honestly, most of the time we were arguing. A lot of people were tired. You know, people getting the wrong tools for the wrong thing.
1: Oh, no.
0: Putting the wrong pieces together.
1: Oh.
0: Putting the runs on the drawer?
1: Yeah.
0: On the other side of the drawer. So we've assembled everything. And it's like, oh, damn, we need to take it apart. Turn it around.
1: I want to know who was responsible for reading the instructions.
0: I was leading the way.
1: Oh,
0: okay, and I will take responsibility for that. However, people not listening off their ears. They're telling us.
1: Do you think, because, you know, I've worked alongside you.
0: Yeah.
1: Do you think your dictatorship style of leadership?
0: I feel like it should be working, okay? I get results.
1: Okay.
0: Things get done.
1: Okay.
0: However, it's people's ability to not follow instructions. That's where I can't handle that. I can't control that you can't understand what's going on the paper there. I gave my son, Levi, one task. I said, here's your task. You build this drawer.
1: Mm.
0: By the time I had finished the whole bloody thing, he was still working on the drawer.
1: I'm hearing the dictator come out again.
0: I'm trying not to get angry.
1: Maybe just a bit.
0: Okay. What?
1: I said just commenting on your type of leadership.
0: Well, you know what? I've come to accept the fact that assembling furniture and my family just do not mix together. And I guarantee you have your own families and own problems and own things that you cannot mix together. What are those things, all right? 466 on the text line, 0800-223-103. My family and what do not go together? I want to hear some more about it after this one here. It's the new one from Kehlani. Shoulda Never, featuring Usher. It's on North FM.

0: the new one from Kehlani and Usher. It's a new film, The Beauty of the Pacific. Gabs and Riggs on the Morning Shack. What do you and your family just can't get together, okay? Over time, I've realized that there's an activity that just me and my family just can't match up with, and that is assembling furniture. Oh my days, over the last 3-4 days, we just haven't been able to get it right. We were trying to assemble a shoe cabinet. It took us 5 hours. We didn't finish putting that thing together till 4 in the morning.
1: That's, and I would know because I'm a DIY girly. That's too long.
0: That's too long, eh?
1: Yeah.
0: I know, and that's the part. I can take my, you know, I put my hand up and say, oh, maybe my leadership could be done a bit better, but I can guarantee some people's listening skills and the ability to follow instructions could be done a little bit better as well.
1: I think when you're the leader, everything falls on you. So everything starts from the top and it filters down.
0: I can't control dumbness. Okay? If you're stupid, that's I. What can I do? Okay? And that's what and that's what I've been having to deal with. Okay? Just the boys just not being able to lock in and understand what they're reading. Sometimes they're putting things backwards and we have to take it apart, put it back the right way it's supposed to be. You know when you, as the leader, you're supposed to designate jobs to people, right? I have to watch and make sure it's been done.
1: Here we go. Here we go with the micromanaging. I don't know if that's micromanaging.
0: It's just making sure that the task gets done complete. Otherwise, it's going to take an extra 10 hours.
1: You made them nervous. You made them not trust themselves to be able to fulfill their duty.
0: Is it wrong that no breaks? That whole 5 hours? Or should I have let them, you know, get their brain a little bit? Should I feed them? Maybe.
1: I don't know. I mean, if that's your leadership style.
0: Don't feed them until they've completed the work, is what my thing is. But I want to hear from you guys. 466 on the text line, 0800-223-103. My family and what don't go together? Gabs.
1: Oh, where do I start? My family and us playing sports together.
0: Whoa.
1: My family and us going on holiday together.
0: Oh, man, holidays. Damn.
1: And who's the culprit?
0: You.
1: Especially sports, when it comes to playing all together.
0: Yeah.
1: You know, my family just need to work on their patience. I'm trying patience really hard.
0: Patience with you.
1: Okay?
0: Yeah, I'm with you.
1: If I drop the ball, you don't need to. And I'm not just talking about my, I'm talking about my extended family, especially my boy cousins.
0: If I
1: drop the ball, it's because you obviously passed it too hard.
0: You're not taking any accountability?
1: I'm there to catch it.
0: My family and sports don't go together.
1: My family sport.
0: Gabby and accountability don't go together. We're not doing individuals. Just very nice. Krista's on the text line as well. Any board games, especially Articulate. My family and Articulate don't go together. That's just a match made in hell.
1: Yeah.
0: That's crazy. Friendships as well. We need to head over to friendship. My friends and blah, blah, blah don't
1: go together. Get me started.
0: Walter's on the text line as well. My family and friendly competition don't go together.
1: Oh, yep, same.
0: You know, you're just playing a little game of bus stop. Next thing you know, time!
1: I'm playing with Maverick. Time! Hurry up!
0: Shaq's got back. It's coming up next. Here's my only Mercy. It's on Nuke.

0: it is Maoli Mercy. It's on FM, the beat of the Pacific, 8:21 for your Tuesday morning. And you know what we're doing every single Tuesday, man.
1: Shaq's got facts. If you've got a problem, we try and solve it.
2: Problems, problems, problems. I just want everyone out there to know we see you, we hear you. This is your safe space. I woke up this morning thinking I am so grateful to be alive because I get to fulfill my calling, helping people with their problems, especially your relationship problems.
0: I hear, man. We want you guys to add to the advice bag.
2: Add fuel to the fire.
0: 466 on the text line, 0800-223-103. Are we ready to read this bad boy out?
2: Riggs, I'm always ready to help people.
0: It reads, Shaq Scottbex. Hi, guys. I'm going to get straight to the point. I know you guys are going to laugh, but it's okay. I get this all the time and I'm used to it. Oh. So I'm 20. So I'm in my late 20s, female, and I have dwarfism. Yep. I'm a little girl. Why you put the song on here? Anyways. As you can imagine, being on the dating scene is tough. I mean, it's tough for anyone, but for me, extra tough. I've tried all the dating apps possible. Hinge, Tinder, Bumble, you name it. But that's not why I'm messaging in today. Oh. What I'd like some advice on is, am I alright for feeling jealous when I see a little man dating a full-heighted woman? Like, seriously. I've seen it a few times and I honestly, it gets more common than you think. But every time I do see a little man with a full-heighted woman, I think to myself, really? Honestly, I get it. You can't help who you're attracted to, blah, blah, blah. I guess I'm just frustrated when I'm out here looking for a little love. No pun intended. Are you all right, bro? This is the stupid song that's playing that's really throwing me off. Little love. And the little love is chasing high love. I think I need to vent. Do you guys know any single little people? Let us just know. And for the record, I'm not attracted to fully heighted men, so yes. Thanks, guys. Wow. That was a hard one to get through.
2: I just want to say to my sister here, thank you for trusting us to help you play Cupid. Get little man Aaron on the phone.
0: I'll keep it short. What should this person do?
2: Get little man Aaron on the phone.
0: Little man Aaron on the phone?
2: Because she's not into, like, full-heighted guys.
0: She's not into small talk either. But she gets it done.
2: You cut it out.
0: What? I said cut it short. Make it quick. What are your thoughts?
2: Look,
0: I think she's right.
2: Sis, I can relate. I'm struggling too.
0: She's struggling to find normal-heighted people. 466 on the text line. We want to hear from you guys, all right? Get your advice in the next two songs. Kavini on Waze is Bruno Mars. No fib.

0: Scavini, Pina Colada. It's on No Offend, the beat of the Pacific. Gabs and Riggs on the morning show.
1: Shaq's got backs. If you got a problem, we try and solve it.
0: Yeah, Shaq's got backs for another week. People got problems all over the Motu, and they send it on through for us to come and give our piece of advice. More or less, you guys, because you guys have the better advice than us.
2: Sometimes.
0: In this case, could possibly be better advice than us. Anyways, today, our letter comes from a female. She's in her late 20s at the moment, and she has dwarfism, which means she's a smaller person, which is cool. However, she's trying to find love at the moment. She has done the dating apps, and nothing seems to work. However, she has a bit of a point, I think, where she is getting a little bit jealous and a little bit annoyed at men who have dwarfism and are dating normal heighted females. Mm-hmm. She's like, man, it's hard enough for us with our condition to find love. Yep. Why can't we all just pair up together instead of you going with someone who's normal heighted? So I can see where she's come from at the same time. But yeah, she's getting a little bit jealous, and she doesn't like normal heighted men. She likes men with dwarfism. So,
2: okay.
0: Which is fair.
2: Yeah.
0: You like what you like, you love for who you love.
2: Yeah.
0: What are your thoughts there, Gabs?
2: I don't know, because is that like saying, like us girls, you know, we have a list. We're like, oh, he only has to be balangi.
0: Ah.
2: He only has to be this certain, he has to be tall, and he has to earn $1 million a month.
0: Is it harder for me, females with dwarfism to find love?
2: Oh,
0: is the other question. Yeah, so
2: 100%.
0: I think that's her thing, is that it's because it's already hard enough for her to find love. Maybe if she can match with somebody who's also dealing with the same possible struggles, they could team up and start their family together.
2: You know what? I want to say this to my sister.
0: Go.
2: From one sister to another. The love you're looking for, it comes from within.
0: Oh, that's
2: love. Learn to love yourself, girl. All right?
0: Okay.
2: Then he'll come along.
0: She's been loving herself for the last 20 years plus.
2: Love harder.
0: Here's what I'm suggesting, okay, my sister? Go to another country. Explore. Okay.
2: The islands.
0: Honestly, there's...
2: In Samoa, there's quite a bit.
0: Bit what?
2: Of,
0: small people.
2: Yes.
0: Ah. See? Go to the islands. Go to the States. Go to Africa.
2: I feel like New Zealand's... You're so on the money here, Riggs. It's a bit closed-minded here in New Zealand.
0: I know.
2: Especially with the woman.
0: Go to Australia. Oh, my days. You know how there's a lot of fish in the sea when it comes to Australia?
2: Yeah.
0: So it's, you know what? Bigger. And it's just over the ditch as well.
2: Way bigger and more money.
0: Let's head over to the text line, okay? A lot of people texting on through said, yes, love is love. And they can understand your frustrations, my sister. I don't know if I should read this one out. Someone said, send her to me in an envelope. That's that's wrong.
2: That's inappropriate.
0: Someone also texts on through, I agree with her. Fair enough. Everyone gets jealous. And said, Riggs, stop. That's low-hanging fruit. I don't know if that was a part of the pun or there.
2: Both of you cut it out.
0: I don't know. Anyways, all in all, the reception that we're getting right here is that is fair. But a lot of people are saying that either wait on it. If it's true love, you have to just wait on it. Your man is coming through. Prince Charming.
2: Do you have any
0: Lord
2: friends?
0: Farquaad.
2: Do you have any...
0: What?
2: Do you have any friends that might be interested?
0: I do, actually. I have a friend named Lil Man Aaron. I don't know what his type is, what he's looking for. I don't even know if he's single.
2: I think Lil Man Aaron is into like full-hearted girls.
0: As average-hearted person.
2: As I've seen.
0: Okay. Well, you know what? Maybe we should get him on the phones at some point.
2: Talk to the sis. The sis some advice.
0: Appreciate that. Hey, coming up in the next 3.5 minutes, we got your chance to win a Kara Coconut Care Package. All thanks to Kara, man. Let's head into the music here. It's LMA. It's a trip. It's No Offend.

0: LMA trip. So new film, The Beat of the Pacific. You got Gabs and Reeks here on The Morning Shack. We've got a new segment that we've been jamming out for the last couple weeks.
1: Cara that could.
2: Sponsored by Cara.
3: Yes, we are giving away a Cara care package. All you have to do is guess the famous Polynesian dish that we describe with the ingredients. Mm. 0800-223-103. Stand by your phone lines. I'm about to read them out.
0: All right. This is a massive ass shout out to Cara for coming to the party and hooking us on up so that we can hook you on up, man. Are we ready to go?
3: I'm ready. Okay. So this famous Polynesian dish, food, flour, yeast, sugar, water, butter, oil for frying. Let me say that again. Flour, yeast, sugar, water, butter, oil for frying. If you think you know what this food is, 0800-223-103.
0: Yes, we could be hooking you up with a Cara coconut care package, man. All thanks to Cara. I'm just having a listen. Oh, man. I'm not one of those kitchen gurus, especially when it comes to the island food on how to make it. I know how to eat it. That's for sure. I know how to guide that, because you know what I mean? Anyways, one more time with the ingredients, just for those who may not have heard.
3: Flour, yeast, sugar, water, butter, oil for frying, metakiano.
0: Yes, give us a call, 0800-223-103. If you know the answer, we're giving you about 2 minutes to get your calls on through. Here's Etu, it's on new.

0: It's there, too. How can I say bad? It's on your fam, the beat of the Pacific. Gabs and Riggs on the morning shack.
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2: Cara is the way to go. Now, I gave you the ingredients of a famous food. Pacific food, to be exact. Mm. We all like to eat from time to time.
0: Oh, I like to call you that all the time.
2: Oh, I can tell.
0: Mm.
2: Let me give you the ingredients one more time. 0800-223-103 if you think you know the answer. Flour, yeast, sugar, water, butter, oil for frying. What food is this?
0: Yeah, let's head over to the phone lines immediately, man. 0800-223-103. We're trying to hook you up with this Cara Coconut Care Package. We've got Aria on the lines. Good morning.
3: Good morning.
2: Aria, do you think you know what today's food is based on those ingredients?
3: I'm going to say bun keke.
0: Bun keke. No, sorry, Aria.
2: Oh. I'm so sorry. You were so close, though. You were so close, Aria. I'm so sorry.
0: No stress, Aria. Okay. Give us a call on Thursday. We'll do it all over again, all right? Jump back into
3: Thank
0: it.
3: You.
0: We got Alda on the phone lines. Good morning, Alda.
4: Good morning. How are you guys going?
2: Yeah, we're good, Alda. Based on these ingredients, what do you think today's food is?
4: It's something I eat all the time. Is it Cook Island Donuts?
2: Congratulations, out of that
4: yes,
2: car.
4: Yes, sir. Choranda.
0: Well done, man. I can see how people may have got that one twisted today, like pankeke and
4: yes.
0: Quite similar. But no, right on the nose there, brother. Hey, hold the line. We're going to get your details, all right?
4: Easy, thank you.
0: Easy. There you have it, man.
2: Cook Island Donuts. Oh, I feel like some right now. Drenched in butter.
0: Oh, jam. The next day.
2: You don't need it.
0: Microwave. Oh, what?
2: I said you don't need anything.
0: Shut up, man. Hey, if you did miss out, do not stress, all right? I think on Thursday, we're doing it all over again.
2: Yeah, do it all over again. Thanks to Cara.
0: Yes, indeed, man. We're jumping back into it, though. Here is the Brat.

0: It's the Morning Shag. Gabs and Briggs, the Brett. It's the B-side. It's on North FM, the beat of the Pacific.
1: Hey, I want to let you guys know about the OFC Pro League is in its final stages, and the games are being played this Wednesday, and this will decide who will go on into the final on May the 24th.
0: Yo.
1: So this Wednesday, Go Media Stadium. First up, you have got the footballing Fijians, Bulla FC. They are taking on the South Island United. That's at 3 o'clock. After that game, we go into Auckland FC. They take on South Melbourne. So here's the thing. Family of four, ticket prices, $40 for a family pass. That's
0: how
1: cheap.
0: Is that?
1: And then individual adult ticket prices, $20. You can get your tickets at Ticketmaster NZ. And then on Thursday, May 7th, back at Eden Park at 3 p.m., the Solomon Kings take on Tahiti. And that's followed by PNG taking on Vanuatu. So if you
0: that
1: are
0: so cool,
1: looking for something to do this Wednesday and Thursday, especially if your kids are interested in football, maybe you know you just want to go check it out. It's happening this Wednesday and Thursday, the OFC Pro League.
0: It is so active right now, and some of the big stadiums as well. Tickets are still available at Ticketmaster NZ to go and get them immediately. Yes, we're jumping back into a Dan's on Ways. It's North FM.
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0: AM, the beat of the Pacific. Got Gabs and Reeks here on the Morning Shack. Now, a few people have been messaging on through. They've been like, hey, what's going on the show right now, man? You guys keep playing the sound effect.
1: Get over here.
0: Wow, we have been trying to give away a double pass to Mortal Kombat 2. It goes live in all cinemas from May the 7th, and we've got a double pass we're trying to give away. So every time you hear this get played out throughout the show,
1: get over here!
0: Text the word COMBAT to 466, and we are going to draw out the winner at the end of the show. So the more, the merrier, okay? So that's just a little heads up for those who have been trying to get some... details going on about what the hell is that going on the show.
2: Yep, we're going to be doing that for the right up until Thursday, so you have multiple chances. So get your texts on through and you could be off to Mortal Kombat.
0: I've been enjoying playing that button.
2: You're
0: quite a lot.
2: Annoying.
0: Oh, what?
2: I'm going to hadoog at your face soon.
0: Oh my gosh. Anyways, we've got the news coming up next. So no

0: PM News at 9. Tala Fulava, I'm Levi Matautia Morgan. The Prime Minister will leave Singapore tonight, reassured that fuel will keep flowing to New Zealand for now. The two nations signed an agreement which will ensure essential trade even in times of crisis, and it's world first and ensures neither country can impose export restrictions on the other. But Christopher Luxon and Singapore Prime Minister Lawrence Wong say others are welcome to sign up if they can meet the same standards.
1: It obviously has benefit to both Singapore and to the New Zealand people, but again, if we can bring others into it in due course, absolutely open to doing so.
2: It is between us, but it's not exclusive. It's not meant to be exclusive. We welcome other countries to join us.
0: The agreed list of goods include food, fuel, construction materials, and other essential supplies such as medical equipment. The leader of the ACT Party is confident a visa surcharge won't drive migrants to Australia over New Zealand. The party is proposing a shake-up of immigration policy, which includes a $6 per day infrastructure surcharge on temporary work visas. David Seymour says the country is in a war for talent with Australia, and the policy has been designed to maintain competitiveness. He says infrastructure is struggling to keep up with population growth. The Auckland Central MP says she is frustrated at the Central Business Association's continued complaining about the city centre. Heart of the City says its chief executive, Viv Beck, remains in the role amid reporting she has been stood down. Chloe Shawbrook says that she has felt frustrated by Ms. Beck's approach, which she says does not highlight the positive aspects of the downtown area. Heart of the City says it has set up an audit and finance committee and will undertake an independent governance review. Community groups are worried some may miss out on funding now that the Department of Internal Affairs is gutting the committees that allocate lotteries grants. From July, the department is scrapping half the regional committees and all of the specialist committees that decide the outcomes of applications to the Lottery Grants Board. Katie Boxall is a chief executive of Tangata Te Tiriti at Huie, a peak body for groups across the community sector, many of which rely on lotteries fundings. She says the committees gave out more than $220 million last year, and six new regional committees and one new national committee will now make the decisions. The United States is asking countries to commit to a foreign aid vision built on free markets. A development charity CEO says it makes American self-interest transparent, and Child Fund's Josie Pagani says it provides justification for a global retreat in aid over the last year.
3: What we're seeing here, though, and what people are worried about is that this is going beyond an aid for trade direction and moving perhaps into something that looks more like privatising aid or privatising the sort of global aid system.
0: OECD preliminary data estimates that the US cut their foreign aid spending by more than 50% last year. In terms of sports now, New Zealand basketballer Shalice Alegia-Walker played 14 minutes in the Connecticut Suns' final preseason game before the WNBA tips off. The Sun lost 67-79 to the New York Liberty. Alegia-Walker was picked 18 in the draft and should play her first minutes in the WNBA against the Liberty in the season opener in New York on Saturday. The Waikato local has a Māori, Samoan and Tongan heritage and is the first Kiwi woman to be selected in the WNBA draft. And that's PMN News at 9. For more Pacific news and sports, go to pmn.co.nz.
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6: 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I'm Manawi, everybody. Welcome to The Morning Shack, New FM 103.8. You got Riggs Gabs and producer Louie for your Tuesday, May the 5th, be with you. Hope you are having a great day. I know a lot of you would have just started work right now. Hey, it's going to be good. It's going to be good. Dependent on your attitude.
7: Yes, you are the one who determines how the day goes, okay?
6: So inspiring.
7: But yes, we have got a great 9 o'clock plan for you as always. Like I said, we're giving away a double pass to the movies. We're trying to send you over to Mortal Kombat 2. It drops on May the 7th, okay? And all you have to do is to listen out for a little sound effect.
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7: You hear that get played out throughout the show? Text on through combat to 466 and we can send it. Oh, put you in the draw, okay? And we're going to draw that out at the end of the show, okay? Very simple, very easy. But other than that, man, we've also got your International Day and the debrief coming up as well. We're jumping back into it right now. It is New FM, the Beat of the Pacific.

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1: Now, I came across this story, Riggs, and I'm interested to hear your perspective on it from someone who's a husband.
0: Tell me more.
1: About someone's wife. So this lady, she got caught hugging someone else on Google Maps. The husband filed for divorce.
0: Oh.
1: So while scouting locations for an upcoming vacation, he stumbled upon an image from 2013. It's 2026, by the way. From Lima, Peru, featuring, so it was what he thought at first, a woman sitting on a bench while a man rested his head on her lap. He then zoomed in and realized it was his wife. So it's old photos that he found of his wife holidaying in Peru with a man lapping, what did I, no, lying on her lap. So when he confronted her with the photo, the woman reportedly confessed to the affair.
0: Oh, no.
1: Resulting in the immediate dissolution of their marriage. The story's going viral because it's just, you know, pretty much talking about, like, technology these days.
0: Being able to catch you out.
1: It can catch you out. Wait. Even back in 2013.
0: So 2013, that means they've been married for 13 years, something like that, or even longer.
1: No, way longer. But it was from, she must have went holidaying.
0: Man, imagine that, eh? Like, I mean, it's 2026 now, and how many times has she been cheating on you?
1: Here's what I was thinking. Because it happened so long ago, could you forgive her?
0: Yeah.
1: Like, it didn't happen, yeah, like, yesterday or last week.
0: It was so long ago, right? Do you feel like maybe he was just waiting for something like this to get out of the marriage, possibly? I don't know.
1: Maybe.
0: Yeah.
1: That's an option.
0: Also, I'm very surprised that you could see this on Google Maps.
1: Yeah.
0: I thought they blur out everyone's faces.
1: So what I don't know about that. What I think is that he was on Google Maps looking for a location. He must have just, like, been in her files and stuff and came across this photo.
0: Yeah.
1: I want to know how she kept the secret for so long.
0: Also, was she still seeing this guy? Was it just a romantic fling, you know, while they were out and about, one, you know? Or, hey, just happened to be, I'm still seeing this guy to this day.
1: So it got me thinking, what's the longest you've kept a lie?
0: Oh, no. I'm still lying to this day every time I come to this place.
1: I knew you were a boy.
0: But yeah, this, the other part is, what is the coincidence of him seeing a photo? Google Maps is massive.
1: Mm-hmm.
0: And so you just happen to come across you're just scrolling around on Google Maps. Oh, there's my wife.
1: You might need to educate me a little bit, because can you check someone's past locations, like where they've been?
0: Ah, see, that's possibly how he was able to figure that out. But I don't know if they had that kind of technology that you could see further back to 2013.
1: This is behavior I would expect from the man, not from the wife.
0: You know what? This is just to show we are just as good of detectives as the ladies.
1: Oh, well, it took him more than 10 years to figure this out.
0: Yeah, very true, man. Hey, we got the International Day coming up in the next three songs. JoJo in the mix, as well as some Josh Tatoffee. Here's Mashan. It's on new.

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0: Jojo, it's Baby It's You. It's on New FM, the beat of the Pacific. Gabs and Reeks here on The Morning Shack.
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2: Your international day for today. It is World Hand Hygiene Day. This is for you, Reeks. Wash your hands after you go to toilet,
0: man, place. This is all of you. Smelly hellies.
2: Acts as a reminder to all healthcare workers and everybody else. Why don't you just say everybody? That every single person is empowered to prevent the spread of infection. That's why we had COVID, because you guys were ill and disease through the simple practice of washing your hands, especially after you go to the toilet, touch the rubbish bin.
0: Yeah, man. Stop being diva, man.
2: While hand washing is something that comes as second nature to most adults in the... What? Second nature?
0: Second nature?
2: In the modern world, it has only been a practice for less than 2 centuries. Oh, this is interesting. Okay, so in 1846, a Hungarian doctor noticed that women delivering babies were less likely to become ill when doctors did not carry on infection into the maternity ward from other places.
0: That's crazy that we've only started washing our hands 200 years ago.
2: No, not long after this, a French man discovered the invisible germ and it changed everything. Over the years, hand hygiene has become a standard practice, not only in hospitals and medical centres, but everywhere. Can you just imagine all the babies that died or all the mothers that got sick after giving birth? Because and all because of that simple thing.
0: Just didn't wash your hands.
2: That doctors didn't, but they didn't know.
0: Yeah, that's crazy.
2: That is crazy.
0: I'm a hand sanitizer kind of... Yeah, you're freaky, freaky.
2: Reese is really OCD.
0: Huh?
2: Your OCD is what I'm saying.
0: Oh, yes. Yeah, you know, especially when it comes to just hand washing.
2: Yeah.
0: Even when I like shaking people's hands, but I, in the back of my mind, I'm thinking about it.
2: I don't really like it, to be honest. I don't like people, like, touching me if I don't know you. Like,
0: shaking hands is okay. But in my head, I'm thinking to myself, where have you been?
2: Yeah.
0: What have you been doing?
2: You got to carry hand sanitizer these days.
0: Yeah.
2: I don't trust people after they go toilet.
0: Guys, stop being paru and wash your damn hands most times. And hand sanitizer is pretty much everywhere. That's the other part. Jeez Louise.
2: Anyway, happy... hand washing day, everybody.
0: Yes, indeed, man. We got the debrief coming up in the next 3 songs. ART on Waze, as well as some Tomorrow People. Here's Eddie Coaston. Love the song. It's on New.

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2: ERT over now. It's on New FM, the beat of the Pacific. You're rocking with the Morning Shag. It's Gabs and Reece.
3: Debrief time. 466 on the text line. If you would like to debrief with us, your life, your workplace, your co-workers.
2: Your teachers, your students.
3: I've got a few co-workers I'd like to debrief.
2: Oh my
3: anyway,
2: gosh. Let's not get into that. Maybe your neighborhood. I got a few neighbors that I'm trying to
3: maybe your parents
2: figure out. Anyways, Gabs, kick it off.
3: Am I allowed to kick you?
2: You've been doing it
3: with
2: all day.
3: With happiness and joy.
2: You've been doing it all day. What's the difference?
3: I'm so proud of you, Rex.
2: Hurry up.
3: I just want to say I've seen the growth. I've seen the character development of you over the last few months.
2: Oh, thank you.
3: It's only 0.5% each day.
2: Yeah.
3: But I just want to honor you and let you know I see you.
2: Thanks for that.
3: I know you've had a tough time.
2: I don't know what that means for me.
3: You've had a tough time in the last few days, but I want you to know here in this workplace, you are seen, you are valued.
2: They're going to pay the bills. Any of that going to pay the bills, Bray? If not, keep it to yourself,
3: Bray. I'm just trying to empower you, you know? Get your mana up.
2: Okay, my turn. I'm getting hella annoyed with this May the 5th crap that you keep pulling up.
3: I'm sorry for spreading positivity.
2: I'm getting sick of that and this entire day with the Mortal Kombat giveaway. Okay?
3: I'm sorry, I'm just trying to bring joy to people's lives.
2: I hear we play the thing out and you keep saying Hadouken. And I know you're doing that just to annoy me. It's working. It's working. Okay? And I had to wait the entire end of the show to point this out.
3: Look at that. Look at that growth in your patience.
2: Wow.
3: Beautiful.
2: Well, thank you. I might need a day off. Anyways, we're just going to push on through, okay? Regardless. Let's jump back into music. Almost ready to wrap up on the show. Brent Fire is on ways. It's no film.

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1: Kia ora, Aotearoa. 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
2: Oh, we love you guys as well, and girls, and everybody else. But we gotta leave you. We're gonna get out of here because Bonz is gonna come in. She's gonna take on over, and then the Rush will be in as well. We'll be back tomorrow. We're gonna be giving away another double pass to Mortal Kombat.
0: Yes, indeed. All you have to do is listen out for this.
3: Get over here.
0: Easy as that, man. It's time to do the big old drawdown, though, for this double pass. If your number ends in 073, we're going to give you a call later on the show. But congratulations, heading over to the movies to watch Mortal Kombat. And then Scorpion's going to say, get over here, come watch the movie.
2: Yeah, nice. If you missed anything on today's show, go check out the Morning Shake Runback, a.k.a. The Party Yardie, available now on all streaming platforms.
0: How good, man. Joining us on the show tomorrow, Mellow Downs.
2: Yes, I can't wait. We haven't seen Mellow in a minute.
0: I know, man. He's celebrating New Zealand Music Month. We're going to be talking to him about his new album. Do stick around, though. Mona's in the building next. Stan Henry got you covered for The Rush from 2 p.m. And that is pretty much us done and dusted. Here is The Real Thing. It's You to Me, Everything. It's on New FM, The Beat of the Pacific. We'll see you guys tomorrow.
2: Bye, everybody.

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3: 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Welcome to your show, your New Daily, for your Tuesday, the 5th of May, 2026. I hope you're having a beautiful start to your morning, wherever you are and whatever you may be doing this morning. Now, I don't know about you, but I think every single time I wake up early, I'm always like a brand new person. I'm like, oh,

don't want to do that, you can head on over to social media platforms and you can check out what the Morning Shack crew have been up to. Other than that, coming back into our show for this hour, we're going to be talking about your gas watch, traffic alert, as well as setting us up the phrase for today.

New FM, the beat of the Pacific on your new daily right here. We still got music in from Fat Freddy's Drop, Jam or Jam, as well as Stan Walker on Waze. Right here though, we're getting into your phrase of the day, something inspirational, a quote, however you want to call it, for this morning to start our show off. And it's something to do with becoming teachable, or if you are already teachable, it's how to stay there. And I read this and I thought, wow, I hope that whoever's tuning on in, this is something that could be, I guess, a reminder, or it could be a wake-up call, however you want to look at it. And it goes something like this: being teachable is such a powerful cheat code in life. Be humble, be quiet, learn. Most people stay stuck between what they think they already know and being enough. They let ego block growth, but the moment you drop that and become a student again, everything opens up. You start picking up the game faster, avoiding mistakes, and you don't have to make and compress years of struggle into months of progress. There's power in shutting down and up and observing and asking questions and being okay to look inexperienced for a moment so you don't stay inexperienced forever. The people who win long term are the ones who stay coachable no matter how far they go. They don't just chase information, they apply. Staying teachable is something that I think is so important, because you can always have an edge, and while others are trying to prove something, we out here improving, and improvement stacked over time will take you further than talent, pride, or shortcuts ever could. That is my Tuesday motivation for this morning. And you know what, if you're out there, just always think, how can I stay teachable? Right back into the music, it's Tyron, Fall in Love.

You have been the Beat of the Pacific for your Tuesday right here. You're tuned on in with your girl, Mon. We're getting into your gas watch and your traffic alert for this morning. 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Now, moving on over to your traffic alert, Silverdale to the city by State Highway 18, 16 and 1. 17 to 50 minutes. It's Albany to Monaco, Monaco back out to Albany, all motorways, 24 to 48 minutes. Helensville to the city by State Highway 18-1, 32 to 57 minutes. Te Aritu to Monaco, Monaco back out to Te Aritu, all motorways, 18 to 36 minutes. And last but not least, Bombay to the city, and city back out to Bombay, all motorways, 28 to 51 minutes. That is your gas watch and your traffic alerts. If you're just joining on in and you missed out on all of that information, don't worry, you can head on over to the text line 466 and let me know. I can send you out those details as well. Other than that, looking back into the music lineup, we got Jamor Jam, Stan Walker, Connects on Ways. Right here, DJ Noise, Chill on UFM.

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1: I'm about to get married, and I had my hen's night a few weekends ago. 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And here's where it got tricky. The stripper that they had hired was my cousin. No laughing!
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0: Pacific coming on through with a throwback, a track for you. So nostalgic hearing Jamal Jam coming on in the music lineup. But that is Jamal Jam with Pacific Colors. And if you're just joining us, we are slowly wrapping on up your 10 a.m. hour. Before I do that, though, we're getting into your weather watch for Tamaki Makaurau this morning. Now, it is saying mostly cloudy with a few showers, mainly north of the CBD. Northeasterly is developing in the afternoon, 20 degrees high and 14 degrees low. Now, looking at the next couple of days, we are in for some sort of, I don't even know how to describe the weather. It's looking like a mixture. We've got some sun, we've got some cloud, we got some rain. We just got the whole shebang, and you just never ever know what are you going to expect here in Tamaki Makaurau in the weather. Other than that, wrapping on into your ads and then back into some more music from Creed the Kid Connects right
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1: 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A very good morning to you, and hope you're having a beautiful start to your morning. Coming on through for this hour in the music lineup, we got YG Marley, Jalen Josie, Heiress of the Game as well on ways. Plus, also, we're going to get into Shaq's Got Back situation. Now, I wanted to bring it to the table this morning because this situation, oh my goodness, I just cannot wait to hear what we have to say about it. We're getting into that around about 11:30. Other than that, we got right here.

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We got Heiress of the Game, Kenyon Brown, YG Mali. Plus, also, we're celebrating New Zealand Music Month. And I've got some cool things to share about New Zealand Music Month. Also, plus, we've got Sign Language Week that's happening this week, started yesterday, going all the way through till Mother's Day, the 10th of May. So we're going to be talking about some interesting facts again as well for here in Aotearoa Sign Language Week. Other than that, making our way back into the music, Jackson Owens, My Life, right here on you.

FM, the beat of the Pacific, right here on New. You tuned on in for your New Daily, and we're making our way through the music lineup, but just around the corner, we're getting into Shaq's Got Back Situation. Now, you do not want to miss out on this one, so don't turn your dial anytime soon. Stay on with me right here. It's Jessie Rea's Goliath on New FM.

0: New Daily for your Tuesday with your girl Mon right here. We're getting into Shaq's Got Back situation, and a recap is that Riggs and Gabs are playing matchmakers for this situation and wondering, can we also too play matchmake? Here, have a listen to this morning's situation.
1: Hi guys, I'm going to get straight to the point. I know you guys are going to laugh, but it's okay. I get this all the time and I'm used to it. Oh. So I'm 20. I'm in my late 20s, female, and I have dwarfism. Yep, I'm a little girl. Why you put the song on here? Anyways, as you can imagine, being on the dating scene is tough. I mean, it's tough for anyone, but for me, extra tough. I've tried all the dating apps possible. Hinge, Tinder, Bumble, you name it. But that's not why I'm messaging in today. Oh. What I'd like some advice on is, am I alright for feeling jealous when I see a little man dating a full-heighted woman? Like, seriously. I've seen it a few times and it gets more common than you think. But every time I do see a little man with a full-heighted woman, I think to myself, really? Honestly, I get it. You can't help who you're attracted to, blah, blah, blah. I guess I'm just frustrated when I'm out here looking for a little love. No pun intended. Are you all right, bro? This is the stupid song that's playing that's really throwing me off. Little love. And the little love is chasing high love. I think I need to vent. Do you guys know any single little people? Let us just know. And for the record, I'm not attracted to fully heighted men, so yes. Thanks, guys. Wow. That was a hard one to get through.
2: I just want to say to my sister.
0: Oh my goodness. That is the Morning Shack crew coming on through with their situation this morning. Now on the text line 466, can we play matchmake? Can we play Cupid? I mean, I know Valentine's Day and all of that, and you know, setting people up for love was in Valentine's and February, but hey, it doesn't stop there. Do we have any suggestions on what we could do to help a sister out and find her some love? Let me know on the text line of 466. Serious inquiries only coming on through in the text line right here. We're heading back into the music. It's YG Marley from New FM.

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3: This is the Kara effect. 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

0: Aloha lava, I'm Atitahi Portakadews, and this is your news. Labour leader Chris Hipkins is urging the ACT Party and New Zealand First to park the anti-migrant rhetoric and focus on the benefits they bring to the country. The ACT Party's six-point immigration plan has stirred a lot of public backlash over the severity of its clampdown. Key measures include deporting serious offenders, a $6 a day infrastructure charge on temporary work visas, and a five-year stand down from welfare for new residents. Hipkins says most migrants that come to New Zealand are law-abiding with plenty to offer New Zealand.
1: I'm really concerned about the anti-immigrant rhetoric that we're seeing from ACT and from New Zealand First. Let's park the rhetoric that suggests that there are too many criminal migrants. Actually, the vast bulk of migrants are law-abiding visa holders contributing enormously to New Zealand. And I think the suggestions otherwise are just irresponsible.
0: Meanwhile, ACT's immigration spokesperson Parmjeet Palmer is defending her party's immigration focus. ACT says the policy is about fairness, accountability and making the system work better for everyone. Immigration spokesperson Parmjeet Palmer says it's also about restoring public trust in New Zealand's immigration system.
2: We have come up with a plan that is going to be good for New Zealand. It is based on evidence. But this is about having rules that are clear and consistent. And this is also about public trust in our immigration system. And that is what our ACT Party wants to do. We want to restore that public trust in our immigration system.
0: A Palmerston North kidney specialist says the country's dialysis service is a breaking point. Data from the Australian and New Zealand Dialysis and Transplant Registry shows half of all renal services in New Zealand operate above capacity, with the Auckland Renal Service operating at 150% of usual capacity. Curtis Walker told RNZ the pressure on patients and staff is immense, with services forced to run 7 days and overnight in some cases. He estimates the country is short close to 130 machines compared with Australia's patient-to-machine ratio. There is a strong push to increase the training and intake of Pacific police officers, but questions remain about retention and whether New Zealand is losing skilled Pacific talent to Australia. Pacific police make up 8.7% of New Zealand's current police force, with about 50 opting to leave for jobs in Australia. The Pacific Responsiveness Manager, Inspector Sila Whangaseasiaki, says retention of Pacific staff has been steady for a number of years.
3: The current Pacific percentage in the New Zealand Police at the moment is 8.7%. We have a decline. Maybe in the last 12 months we've had 50